0: Junior Boys Volleyball Squad hosts Riverview tonight at 6:20. Peacock's Junior Boys Volleyball team is also in action as they take on Notre Dame tonight. And the Toronto Blue Jays wrapped up their season yesterday with a 5-1 win over the Cincinnati Reds. We want your local sports scores and stories. 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
2: Tonight we have a clear sky and a low of 5. Tomorrow is a mix of sun and cloud with southwest winds at 30 to 50 kilometers an hour, high of 21. Wednesday, sunny and windy with a high of 16. Thursday, sunshine with a high of 16. And Friday, sunshine with a high of 18. Find the full forecast at discovermoosejaw.com and stream the radio anywhere and anytime from the Discover Moose Jaw app.
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2: We have a clear sky and a low of 5 tonight. Tomorrow is a mix of sun and cloud with southwest winds between 30 and 50 kilometers an hour and a high of 21. And Wednesday, sunny and windy with a high of 16. Find the full forecast at discovermoosejaw.com and stream the radio anywhere and anytime from the Discover Moose Jaw app.
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0: 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Everybody listening? 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
6: Tonight we have a clear sky and a low of 5. Tomorrow is a mix of sun and cloud with southwest winds at 30 to 50 kilometers an hour with a high of 21. And Wednesday, sunshine and wind with a high of 16. Find the full forecast at discovermoosejaw.com and stream the radio anywhere and anytime from the Discover Moose Jaw app.
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2: 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If you have any questions, please reach out to me at 306-692-8884.
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4: We have a clear sky and a low of 5 tonight. Tomorrow is a mix of sun and cloud with southwest winds between 30 and 50 kilometers an hour and a high of 21. And Wednesday, sunny and windy with a high of 16. Find the full forecast at DiscoverMooseJaw.com and stream the radio anywhere and anytime from the Discover Moose Jaw app.
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5: Tonight we have a clear sky and a low of 5. Tomorrow is a mix of sun and cloud with southwest winds at 30 to 50 kilometers an hour with a high of 21. And Wednesday, sunshine and wind with a high of 16. Find the full forecast at discovermoosejaw.com and stream the radio anywhere and anytime from the Discover Moose Jaw app.
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2: Clear with a low of 7 tonight in the DiscoverMooseJaw.com newsroom. I'm J.D. Houghton. A Sunday evening house fire in Moose Jaw ended without any injuries, and four pets were also brought to safety. Fire Chief Rod Montgomery says crews were called to the 500 block of Duffield Street West around 6:20 p.m. last night.
3: Upon arrival, they determined it was a working fire. There was smoke showing, and then the fire was in the basement of the building, and they were able to knock it down rather quickly.
2: The fire was fully extinguished around 7 o'clock, and no injuries were reported to anyone inside or to firefighters. The cause remains under investigation. Members of the Moose Jaw Police Service are remembering Donna Blondeau and her impact on the organization. Blondeau, who spent more than 27 years with the police service, passed away on September 15th at the age of 70. Superintendent Rick McKenna remembered Blondeau as someone who was dedicated to helping victims of crime.
4: On the victim side, she did everything in her power to make the process less traumatic, and as well made sure that those people were connected with all sorts of programs to help them to become whole again. As a person.
2: McKenna says she was instrumental in creating Moose Jaw's victim services program. As fall arrives, many people wonder what happens to the insects they saw all summer long. Dr. James Tanzi says there isn't a single answer, as different species use different strategies to survive the winter. Tanzi says most of them are looking for shelter.
5: You know, any place that's going to be protected from you know, cold, extreme temperatures, and that's a pretty good rule that applies to all of them.
2: He says most species go underground while others hide under tree bark and wood piles or inside buildings. Options going to and from South Hill will be a bit limited for the next several days. Cameron Kosh tells us why.
6: The 4th Avenue Southwest Bridge will be closed tomorrow through Sunday for annual maintenance. The city says crews will be washing the bridge to clear away dirt, de-icing chemicals, and other buildup that can cause corrosion and deterioration. The city asks drivers, pedestrians, and cyclists to detour to the 9th Avenue Southwest Bridge while the work is underway. For Discover Moose Jaw News, I'm Cameron Kosh.
2: And Moose Jaw Family Services is celebrating a successful first-ever all-amped-up fundraiser. Executive Director Tara Jones says between 150 and 200 people attended the event at the Mae Wilson Theater, which featured the Bromantics, the Brassroots Collective, a silent auction, and community information displays. Jones says the event was about more than just raising money.
7: The concert started at 7 p.m., and we were talking a little bit about the day in the life of Moose Jaw Family Services, who we are and what we do and what a day might look like for us.
2: Final numbers are still being tallied, but organizers expect the event raise more than $5,000.
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8: Tonight we have a clear sky and a low of 5. Tomorrow is a mix of sun and cloud with southwest winds at 30 to 50 kilometers an hour, high of 21. Wednesday, sunny and windy with a high of 16. Thursday, sunshine with a high of 16. And Friday, sunshine with a high of 18. Find the full forecast at discovermoosejaw.com and stream the radio anywhere and anytime from the Discover Moose Jaw app.
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2: We have a clear sky and a low of 5 tonight. Tomorrow is a mix of sun and cloud with southwest winds between 30 and 50 kilometers an hour and a high of 21. And Wednesday, sunny and windy with a high of 16. Find the full forecast at discovermoosejaw.com and stream the radio anywhere and anytime from the Discover Moose Jaw app.
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4: Tonight we have a clear sky and a low of 5. Tomorrow is a mix of sun and cloud with southwest winds at 30 to 50 kilometers an hour with a high of 21. And Wednesday, sunshine and wind with a high of 16. Find the full forecast at discovermoosejaw.com and stream the radio anywhere and anytime from the Discover Moose Jaw app.
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1: Clear with a low of 7 tonight in the DiscoverMooseJaw.com newsroom. I'm J.D. Houghton. Donald Blondeau is remembered by colleagues at the Moose Jaw Police Service as a tireless advocate for victims of crime. Superintendent Rick McKenna says her influence on the Victim Services Program is still felt today.
2: She really took our program and helped it evolve to really what it is today. And a lot of the core elements of what she started continue to be with us today.
1: Blondeau worked as the Moose Jaw Police Service's Victim Services Coordinator from 1994 to 2021. She passed away on September 15th at the age of 70. If you saw fire crews on Duffield Street West last night, they were responding to a house fire that started in the basement. Moose Jaw Fire Chief Rod Montgomery says crews arrived around 6:20 and quickly went to work containing the fire.
3: Upon arrival, they determined it was a working fire. There was smoke showing, and then the fire was in the basement of the building, and they were able to knock it down rather quickly.
1: Montgomery says everyone inside the home was able to get out safely, and crews also rescued four animals. No injuries were reported. An investigator is back at the home today as the fire department works to determine what caused the blaze. You'll want to keep the Thunderbird Viaduct in mind if you're heading across town this week. Cameron Kosh has more.
4: The 4th Avenue Southwest Bridge will be closed starting tomorrow as crews carry out some annual maintenance. The city says they'll be washing the bridge to remove dirt, de-icing chemicals, and other buildup that can damage the structure over time. The closure is expected to last through Sunday, with drivers, pedestrians, and cyclists asked to use the 9th Avenue Southwest Bridge as a detour. For Discover Moose Jaw News, I'm Cameron Kosh.
1: Live music took center stage during the All Amped Up fundraiser for Moose Jaw Family Services. Executive Director Tara Jones says both the Bromantics and Brass Roots Collective had the crowd on its feet throughout the evening. Jones said one moment stood out in particular.
5: There were so many of the young people got up there and just danced the entire time that they were singing. So that was really wonderful to see too. At one point, Sharon even came down and danced with the kids. So that was a lot of fun.
1: The event also featured a silent auction and information booth to help residents learn more about the programs offered by Moose Jaw Family Services. And the weather this winter could have a big impact on insects we see next spring. Dr. James Tansey says researchers are keeping an eye on several pest species, including grasshoppers. Tansey says a warm, dry spring could lead to higher numbers in parts of southern Saskatchewan.
6: That seems to be what the seasonal forecast is predicting. Is a warm, dry spring next year. We'll wait and see. Then, you know, conditions can change, of course, but if conditions are warm and dry, we should be looking forward to more grasshoppers.
1: Tansey adds many grasshopper eggs are already in the ground and are highly tolerant of cold winter conditions.
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7: Tonight we have a clear sky and a low of 5. Tomorrow is a mix of sun and cloud with southwest winds at 30 to 50 kilometers an hour, high of 21. Wednesday, sunny and windy with a high of 16. Thursday, sunshine with a high of 16. And Friday, sunshine with a high of 18. Find the full forecast at discovermoosejaw.com and stream the radio anywhere and anytime from the Discover Moose Jaw app.
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0: School's in session, and if your favorite subject is lunch, then do I have some great news for you. Classroom of the Month is back. 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
6: We have a clear sky and a low of 5 tonight. Tomorrow is a mix of sun and cloud with southwest winds between 30 and 50 kilometers an hour and a high of 21. And Wednesday, sunny and windy with a high of 16. Find the full forecast at discovermoosejaw.com and stream the radio anywhere and anytime from the Discover Moose Jaw app.
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3: Tonight we have a clear sky and a low of 5. Tomorrow is a mix of sun and cloud with southwest winds at 30 to 50 kilometers an hour with a high of 21. And Wednesday, sunshine and wind with a high of 16. Find the full forecast at discovermoosejaw.com and stream the radio anywhere and anytime from the Discover Moose Jaw app.
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2: We have a clear sky and a low of 5 tonight. Tomorrow is a mix of sun and cloud with southwest winds between 30 and 50 kilometers an hour and a high of 21. And Wednesday, sunny and windy with a high of 16. Find the full forecast at discovermoosejaw.com and stream the radio anywhere and anytime from the Discover Moose Jaw app.
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1: Tonight we have a clear sky and a low of 5. Tomorrow is a mix of sun and cloud with southwest winds at 30 to 50 kilometers an hour with a high of 21. And Wednesday, sunshine and wind with a high of 16. Find the full forecast at discovermoosejaw.com and stream the radio anywhere and anytime from the Discover Moose Jaw app.
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4: We have a clear sky and a low of 5 tonight. Tomorrow is a mix of sun and cloud with southwest winds between 30 and 50 kilometers an hour and a high of 21. And Wednesday, sunny and windy with a high of 16. Find the full forecast at discovermoosejaw.com and stream the radio anywhere and anytime from the Discover Moose Jaw app.
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3: Tonight we have a clear sky and a low of 5. Tomorrow is a mix of sun and cloud with southwest winds at 30 to 50 kilometers an hour with a high of 21. And Wednesday, sunshine and wind with a high of 16. Find the full forecast at discovermoosejaw.com and stream the radio anywhere and anytime from the Discover Moose Jaw app.
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2: We have a clear sky and a low of 5 tonight. Tomorrow is a mix of sun and cloud with southwest winds between 30 and 50 kilometers an hour and a high of 21. And Wednesday, sunny and windy with a high of 16. Find the full forecast at discovermoosejaw.com and stream the radio anywhere and anytime from the Discover Moose Jaw app.
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3: Tonight we have a clear sky and a low of 5. Tomorrow is a mix of sun and cloud with southwest winds at 30 to 50 kilometers an hour with a high of 21. And Wednesday, sunshine and wind with a high of 16. Find the full forecast at discovermoosejaw.com and stream the radio anywhere and anytime from the Discover Moose Jaw app.
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1: We have a clear sky and a low of 5 tonight. Tomorrow is a mix of sun and cloud with southwest winds between 30 and 50 kilometers an hour and a high of 21. And Wednesday, sunny and windy with a high of 16. Find the full forecast at discovermoosejaw.com and stream the radio anywhere and anytime from the Discover Moose Jaw app.
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2: Tonight we have a clear sky and a low of 5. Tomorrow is a mix of sun and cloud with southwest winds at 30 to 50 kilometers an hour with a high of 21. And Wednesday, sunshine and wind with a high of 16. Find the full forecast at discovermoosejaw.com and stream the radio anywhere and anytime from the Discover Moose Jaw app.
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4: We have a clear sky and a low of 5 tonight. Tomorrow is a mix of sun and cloud with southwest winds between 30 and 50 kilometers an hour and a high of 21. And Wednesday, sunny and windy with a high of 16. Find the full forecast at discovermoosejaw.com and stream the radio anywhere and anytime from the Discover Moose Jaw app.
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0: You ever feel like you're the last one to know what's going on? 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
2: Tonight we have a clear sky and a low of 5. Tomorrow is a mix of sun and cloud with southwest winds at 30 to 50 kilometers an hour with a high of 21. And Wednesday, sunshine and wind with a high of 16. Find the full forecast at discovermoosejaw.com and stream the radio anywhere and anytime from the Discover Moose Jaw app.
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1: Today we have a mix of sun and cloud with southwest winds from 30 to 50 kilometers an hour and a high of 21. Tonight, increasing cloudiness early in the evening, low of 6. And tomorrow is sunny and windy with a high of 16. Find the full forecast at discovermoosejaw.com and stream the radio anywhere and anytime from the Discover Moose Jaw app.
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2: A mix of sun and cloud today with southwest winds between 30 and 50 kilometers an hour. High of 21. Tonight, increasing cloudiness. Low of 6. And tomorrow, sunshine and wind with a high of 16. Find the full forecast at discovermoosejaw.com and stream the radio anywhere and anytime from the Discover Moose Jaw app.
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2: Today we have a mix of sun and cloud with southwest winds from 30 to 50 kilometers an hour and a high of 21. Tonight, increasing cloudiness early in the evening, low of 6. And tomorrow is sunny and windy with a high of 16. Find the full forecast at discovermoosejaw.com and stream the radio anywhere and anytime from the Discover Moose Jaw app.
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1: A mix of sun and cloud today with southwest winds between 30 and 50 kilometers an hour. High of 21. Tonight, increasing cloudiness. Low of 6. And tomorrow, sunshine and wind with a high of 16. Find the full forecast at DiscoverMooseJaw.com and stream the radio anywhere and anytime from the Discover Moose Jaw app.
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5: Today we have a mix of sun and cloud with southwest winds from 30 to 50 kilometers an hour and a high of 21. Tonight, increasing cloudiness early in the evening, low of 6. And tomorrow is sunny and windy with a high of 16. 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
1: A mix of sun and cloud today with southwest winds between 30 and 50 kilometers an hour. High of 21. Tonight, increasing cloudiness, low of 6. And tomorrow, sunshine and wind with a high of 16. Find the full forecast at discovermoosejaw.com and stream the radio anywhere and anytime from the Discover Moose Jaw app.
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2: A few clouds with wind gusts up to 50 and a high of 22 today. From the DiscoverMooseJaw.com newsroom, I'm Cameron Kosh. A Moose Jaw man charged with possessing child sexual abuse material will be back in court next week. J.D. Houghton with the details.
3: Bradley Cornoyer appeared in Moose Jaw Provincial Court by CCTV yesterday, where a legal aid lawyer requested the case to be adjourned till October 5th. Cornoyer faces one count of possessing child sexual abuse material following a June 24th search of a Moose Jaw home, during which police say electronic devices were seized and investigators located images of child sexual abuse material. For Discover Moose Jaw News, I'm J.D. Houghton.
2: A group of police officers, peace officers, and supporters made their way through Moose Jaw last week as part of the Saskatchewan Ride to Remember. Moose Jaw Police Service Deputy Chief Rick Johns took part in the four-day cycling event, which honors officers who have died in the line of duty. Johns says the ride has an important purpose.
4: The purpose of the ride is Ride to Remember is to raise awareness for officers that died in the line of duty and for their sacrifices.
2: The ride covered about 400 kilometers before concluding at the Police and Peace Officer Memorial Day ceremony in Regina. A fundraiser that helps keep Stars Air ambulance crews ready to respond is marking a major milestone this year. TJ England reports.
5: The 2027 Stars calendar is the 35th edition of the annual fundraiser. Stars says last year's calendar generated about $750,000 for operations, with officials hoping to match or exceed that total this year. The money helps pay for everything from medical supplies and training to aircraft maintenance. Calendars are now available online and through Bunge locations, including the company's Moose Jaw office. For Discover Moose Jaw News, I'm TJ England.
2: It feels like there are more spiders around your home this fall. You're not imagining things. Dr. James Tansey, a provincial insect and invertebrate pest management specialist, says many spiders are searching for places to spend the winter.
6: They're seeking out warm places to overwinter. And so we have a number of different species that will seek out residences and places to hunker down.
2: He says the increase in spider sightings is typically linked to seasonal behavior rather than a growing spider population. And do you want to get a head start in keeping cankerworms out of your trees? 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
2: After getting off to a 2-1 start to a new season, the Moose Jaw Warriors are back to practice for a few days in preparation for a busy October that'll see them play 11 games in 31 nights. The Warriors welcome the Red Deer Rebels to the Temple Garden Center Saturday nights. The Warriors making a roster move yesterday, reassigning 16-year-old forward Cash Elke to the Tisdale Trojans of the SAS Male AAA Hockey League. The U18 AAA Windmar Warriors take a 2-0 record into Notre Dame to play the Hounds tomorrow night. It's opening night in the National Hockey League. Five games are on the schedule, including the Edmonton Oilers hosting Vancouver, and the Montreal Canadiens visit the Toronto Maple Leafs. And Major League Baseball playoffs begin today with wildcard teams in action. It'll all start at noon with the Atlanta Braves hosting Philadelphia. 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
2: It's a mix of sun and cloud with a south wind gusting to 50 this morning. The wind then shifts to west gusting to 50 as it warms to a high of 22. Partly cloudy overnight, the wind slows, low of 7. Mainly cloudy tomorrow morning with a northwest wind gusting to 50 before clearing to a high of 16. Thursday sunny and 16. Friday's a mix of sun and cloud, high 17. And Saturday sunny and 18. Find the full forecast at discovermoosejaw.com and stream the radio anywhere and anytime from the Discover Moose Jaw app.
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0: It's Kane Brown and Woman, and it's on Country 100 on The Morning Show, brought to you by Purpose Financial. It's 6:07. Good morning. It's Courtney Fielder here with you on our Tuesday edition of the Country 100 Morning Show. Lots in store for you this morning here on the Country 100 Morning Show. Of course, we got your Brain Buster shortly after 7. This morning as well, we're awarding another lucky person here with some Sunday passes for Country Thunder Saskatchewan to get you in to see headliner Megan Maroney for the Sunday, July 11th. More details on how you can get entered on in to win with that coming up here this morning. Also today, a big day here at Country 100, because today we'll be finding out who the big grand prize winner is, a Farm Appreciation Harvest Edition. We wrapped things up yesterday with our final delivery, and today, during the Total Request Lunch, a special edition of the show lined up for you as you do the big draw and have our good friend John Marcotte from Parrish and Heidecker in studios as well this morning. So lots coming up here on our Tuesday. And weather-wise for Tuesday, start off a bit on the cooler side in the single digits at 7 degrees right now in Moose Jaw, but we will be warming up to a high of 22. Your complete find and weather forecast details and more all coming up this morning here on the Country 100 Morning Show.
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0: and it's on Country 100 on the morning show, brought to you by Purpose Financial. We've seen Dean Brody and the Reklaws on their co-headlining tour, the Hometown Heroes Tour, stopping at Temple Garden Center here in Moose Jaw on November 9th. That is going to be a fantastic show. They also got Nate Holler opening up for them too. Check out all the tickets. Some great seats available at sasktix.ca to get yours. I'm Courtney Fielder, and you know, we love getting you in to go and see a ton of your favorite artists and bands with concert tickets and getting you into all the exciting festivals. And that is what we are doing following exciting news. Last week, we found out one of our headliners for Country Thunder Saskatchewan was the one and only Megan Maroney. She'll be performing as our headliner, closing things out on the main stage on the Sunday, July 11th. And we're so excited that we're giving you chances to win these Sunday passes all this week here on the Country 100 Morning Show. We're going to be drawing for another pair of single day passes coming up this morning before 8 o'clock. So if you want to get entered on in to win some passes and the Country Thunder Saskatchewan for the Sunday, July 11th, it's easy. All you got to do is text Sunday to the Lions Creek Country Connection at 306-674-107, then wait for your phone to ring. If you answer your phone, you could be getting hooked up with a pair of passes for the Sunday, July 11th, getting you in to see Megan Maroney. And hopefully soon finding out who else will be joining Megan Maroney on that Sunday. And of course, too, the full schedule for Country Thunder Saskatchewan. Cannot wait. Again, mark those dates in your calendar, July 8th through 11th in the Craven Valley. And again, if you want to get yourself entered on in to win some passes in for the Sunday, get to text in Sunday to the Lions Creek Country Connection, 306-694-107.
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1: Windy with some sunny breaks and a high of 22 today. 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The Saskatchewan Ride to Remember brought police officers and supporters to Moose Jaw as part of a province-wide journey of remembrance. Moose Jaw Police Service Deputy Chief Rick Johns was one of about 18 cyclists who took part in this year's event. He's participated in the ride since it began 11 years ago.
2: And from a personal perspective, I just find it very impactful, really humbling to be able to participate in this event and just remember those that have gone before us in the line of duty.
1: Including support staff and motorcycle officers, about 30 people were involved in this year's ride. A Moose Jaw man facing a child sexual abuse material charge has seen his case delayed again. J.D. Houghton reports.
3: The matter involving Bradley Cornoyer was back in Moose Jaw Provincial Court yesterday morning, where a legal aid lawyer appearing on his behalf asked for an adjournment until October 5th. Cornoyer is charged with one count of possessing child sexual abuse material. The charge stems from a June 24th police search of a Moose Jaw residence. Police say electronic devices were seized for forensic analysis and investigators found images of child sexual abuse material inside the home. For Discover Moose Jaw News, I'm J.D. Houghton.
1: Saskatchewanians are seeing more spiders, but experts say there's little reason for concern. Dr. James Tansey says the spiders people are most likely to encounter around Moose Jaw are not considered dangerous, as the province does not have many harmful spider species.
4: Most of the spider species that are being seen right now, there are some false widows, which can be a relatively painful bite, but it's not a dangerous bite.
1: He adds many of the spiders being seen this time of year are orb weavers and garden spiders. STARS responded to hundreds of calls in Saskatchewan last year, and fundraising continues to play a key role in supporting those missions. TJ England has more.
5: STARS officials say the organization responded to 859 calls in Saskatchewan last year, averaging about 3 missions per day. Those emergency responses included both scene calls and interfacility transfers for critically ill or injured patients. STARS says community fundraising remains critical, as about half of its funding in Saskatchewan comes from donors and community support. For Discover Moose Jaw News, I'm TJ England.
1: And free tree banding kits are now available from the city of Moose Jaw to help protect local trees from cankerworms. We've got the details, including where to pick one up, at discovermoosejaw.com.
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1: After getting off to a 2-1 start to a new season, the Moose Jaw Warriors are back to practice for a few days in preparation for a busy October that'll see them play 11 games in 31 nights. The Warriors welcome the Red Deer Rebels to the Temple Garden Center Saturday nights. The Warriors making a roster move yesterday, reassigning 16-year-old forward Cash Elke to the Tisdale Trojans of the Sask Male AAA Hockey League. The U18 AAA Windmar Warriors take a 2-0 record into Notre Dame to play the Hounds tomorrow night. It's opening night in the National Hockey League. 5 games are on the schedule, including the Edmonton Oilers hosting Vancouver, and the Montreal Canadiens visit the Toronto Maple Leafs. And Major League Baseball playoffs begin today with wildcard teams in action. It'll all start at noon with the Atlanta Braves hosting Philadelphia. 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
1: It's a mix of sun and cloud with a south wind gusting to 50 this morning. The wind then shifts to west gusting to 50 as it warms to a high of 22. Partly cloudy overnight, the wind slows, low of 7. Mainly cloudy tomorrow morning with a northwest wind gusting to 50 before clearing to a high of 16. Thursday sunny and 16. Friday's a mix of sun and cloud, high 17. And Saturday sunny and 18. Find the full forecast at discovermoosejaw.com and stream the radio anywhere and anytime from the Discover Moose Jaw app.
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just announced yesterday he's coming back to Saskatchewan. He loves Saskatchewan so much. It's Riley Green and damn good day to leave. He is going to be at the Sastel Center in Saskatoon on Saturday, April 10th. 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Get you back in the music now here on your Tuesday morning with Zach Top, your South of Sanity.

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0: Well, for today in Moose Jaw, we will be warming up to a high of 22 with a mix of sun and clouds. Still seeing some winds for today. From the south south at 20, gusting to 50, becoming west winds. For this afternoon, 30, gusting at 250 at times. And into tomorrow, Thursday as well, we'll both be, looks like here, a mix of sun and clouds and a high of 16 degrees, 17 expected for a Friday. And it looks like high teens for the weekend here too, with Saturday sunny, a high of 18, and Sunday sunny, a high of 19 degrees, currently in Assiniboia and Regina, sitting at 6 degrees, and it's 7 right now in Moose Jaw. Your latest forecast details anytime. 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We're getting you to submit photos in of your pets, whether they're furry, feathery, or scaly pets. We want to see them all, so get to sending in your photos of your pets, because come on, admit it, you probably have more photos of your pets than you do of your family in your phone, right? I know that's the case for me. And we actually just recently got to celebrate our August perfect pet, Honey the Bunny, and she is absolutely adorable. Check out some photos of her up right now at discovermoosejaw.com. We called up Honey's owner today to share the exciting news and to find out a little bit more all about Honey the Bunny.
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0: Well, coming up exactly 1 month from today, she'll be making her Grand Ole Opry debut from Hudson Bay, Saskatchewan. It's Kelsey Kulik and Cut 'Em Loose, and it's on a Country 100 on the morning show, brought to you by Purpose Financial at 6:52. Let's take a look at your roads here this morning with your road reports, all brought to you by Young & Young Automotive and Minute Muffler Brake and Wheel. 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Having a look here at local roads in Moose Jaw, we are seeing some main leak work continuing for Lillooet Street West, 5th Avenue Southwest intersection. Carlton Street, 1000 block, Laurier Street, 0 block, work continues within that area as well. And we're seeing that infrastructure renewal projects continuing throughout the city, including a Caribou Street East from 1st Avenue Southeast to 2nd Avenue Southeast, as well as 1st Avenue Southeast from Iroquois Street East to Lillooet Street East, and 5th Avenue Northwest from Oxford Street West to Caribou Street West. Seeing that work ongoing as well. And taking a look here, too, we are still seeing a lot of bridge work continuing throughout the city here for us as well, which includes the Manitoba Expressway westbound bridge. There is some lane closures and reduced speed limits within that area as that work continues. Work as well is continuing on Main Street South southbound bridge. There are some detours and reduced speed limits in place as well as that work is ongoing too. Highways around Moose Jaw, take a look at those. Number one, between Moose Jaw and Regina, there still is a lot of work continuing for some surfacing on Highway Number 1, both directions from east of Calium Road to the Regina Bypass, as well as eastbound near the Ring Road as well, with some reduced speed limits down to 60. Keep an eye out for crews working on all of that. Highway Number 2, down around Assiniboia area, still seeing lots of construction there in both directions, from north of Highway 13 intersection to south of Highway 43. There's a pile of vehicle that's getting you through all of that construction. And construction as well continues on Highway Number 43, both directions from Palmer to Gravelburg. As for your gas prices, this morning in Moose Jaw, lowest price fuel sitting at $1.75.9 per liter. Average gas price in Moose Jaw ranging anywhere between that $1.83.9 per liter mark to around $1.87.9 per liter. Anything else you see, let me know. Give me a call or text to the Lions Creek Country Connection at 306-694-107. That's a look at your roads here this morning. 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
3: CN Rail is coming off grain shipment week number 8, the week of September 20th. And according to Assistant Vice President Grain David Chednovic, it was the first big week of grain movement in Western Canada.
4: Everybody is very familiar, of course, with all the challenges that growers have been experiencing across big areas of the prairies, with harvest being well behind average. It's meant a slower ramp up in grain shipments by rail. It was just this past week, grain shipment week 8, week of September 20th, CN saw its first big week for grain shipments, just over 750,000 tons of grain and processed grain products.
3: For the remainder of September and through October, Chednovic expects strong demand to continue given market conditions and the fact customers weren't able to ramp up shipments as quickly as they would have liked earlier in the season due to those harvest delays. I'm Chris Sumner.
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1: A few clouds with wind gusts up to 50 and a high of 22 today. From the DiscoverMooseJaw.com newsroom, I'm Cameron Kosh. A Moose Jaw man charged with possessing child sexual abuse material will be back in court next week. J.D. Houghton with the details.
2: Bradley Cornoyer appeared in Moose Jaw Provincial Court by CCTV yesterday, where a legal aid lawyer requested the case to be adjourned till October 5th. Cornoyer faces one count of possessing child sexual abuse material following a June 24th search of a Moose Jaw home, during which police say electronic devices were seized and investigators located images of child sexual abuse material. For Discover Moose Jaw News, I'm J.D. Houghton.
1: A group of police officers, peace officers, and supporters made their way through Moose Jaw last week as part of the Saskatchewan Ride to Remember. Moose Jaw Police Service Deputy Chief Rick Johns took part in the four-day cycling event, which honors officers who have died in the line of duty. Johns says the ride has an important purpose.
3: The purpose of the ride is Ride to Remember is to raise awareness for officers that died in the line of duty and for their sacrifices.
1: The ride covered about 400 kilometers before concluding at the Police and Peace Officer Memorial Day ceremony in Regina. A fundraiser that helps keep Stars Air ambulance crews ready to respond is marking a major milestone this year. TJ England reports.
4: The 2027 Stars calendar is the 35th edition of the annual fundraiser. Stars says last year's calendar generated about $750,000 for operations, with officials hoping to match or exceed that total this year. The money helps pay for everything from medical supplies and training to aircraft maintenance. Calendars are now available online. For Discover Moose Jaw News, I'm TJ England.
1: It feels like there are more spiders around your home this fall. You're not imagining things. Dr. James Tansey, a provincial insect and invertebrate pest management specialist, says many spiders are searching for places to spend the winter.
5: They're seeking out warm places to overwinter. And so we have a number of different species that will seek out residences and places to hunker down.
1: He says the increase in spider sightings is typically linked to seasonal behavior rather than a growing spider population. And do you want to get a head start in keeping cankerworms out of your trees? The City of Moose Jaw is offering free tree banning kits for a limited time. 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
1: After getting off to a 2-1 start to a new season, the Moose Jaw Warriors are back to practice for a few days in preparation for a busy October that'll see them play 11 games in 31 nights. The Warriors welcome the Red Deer Rebels to the Temple Garden Center Saturday nights. The Warriors making a roster move yesterday, reassigning 16-year-old forward Cash Elke to the Tisdale Trojans of the Sask Male AAA Hockey League. The U18 AAA Windmar Warriors take a 2-0 record into Notre Dame to play the Hounds tomorrow night. It's opening night in the National Hockey League. Five games are on the schedule, including the Edmonton Oilers hosting Vancouver, and the Montreal Canadiens visit the Toronto Maple Leafs. And Major League Baseball playoffs begin today with wildcard teams in action. It'll all start at noon with the Atlanta Braves hosting Philadelphia. 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
1: It's a mix of sun and cloud with a south wind gusting to 50 this morning. The wind then shifts to west gusting to 50 as it warms to a high of 22. Partly cloudy overnight, the wind slows, low of 7. Mainly cloudy tomorrow morning with a northwest wind gusting to 50 before clearing to a high of 16. Thursday sunny and 16. Friday's a mix of sun and cloud, high 17. And Saturday sunny and 18. Find the full forecast at discovermoosejaw.com and stream the radio anywhere and anytime from the Discover Moose Jaw app.
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0: For today in Moose Jaw, we are going for a high of 22 with a mix of sun and clouds. Seeing some winds in the south, 20 gusting to 50. Changing to winds from the west, 30 gusting to 50 for this afternoon with a high of 22. Currently in Regina, sitting at 6 degrees. It's 7 in both Assiniboia and in Moose Jaw. 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Your Brainbuster this morning is all brought to you by Bobby's Place, Old World Tavern in Moose Jaw, where strangers are simply friends you've yet to meet. 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Your chance to win $20 to spend at Bobby's Place is by getting the correct answer to the question I have for you this morning. Our question this morning about a recent survey that was done, and how within this survey, it found that nearly 90% of people said everyone needs to do this. Always, no exceptions. What do you think it is? If you got any guesses, you can call or text them in to the Lions Creek Country Connection at 306-694-107. Again, your question. In a recent survey that was done, it found that nearly 90% of people said everyone needs to do this. Always, no exceptions. What do you think it is? It's your Brain Buster this morning, brought to you by Bobby's Place, Old Tavern.
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0: The latest from Morgan Wallen. It's been by now, and it's on Country 100 on the morning show, brought to you by Purpose Financial at 7:15. I'm Courtney Fielder. We're in the middle of your Brain Buster this morning, brought to you by Bobby's Place, Old World Tavern in Moose Jaw. Our question this morning, it says this. It's all about a survey that was recently done, and within this survey found that nearly 90% of people said everyone needs to do this. Always, no exceptions. What do you think it is? Here's some of the popular guesses coming in this morning here to the Lions Creek Country Connection. A lot of guesses saying, is it saying please and thank you? No, that's not it. A lot of guesses for having a budget for spending. Voting being another popular guess. Drinking morning coffee being another big one this morning. Traveling, another popular guess this morning too. Let's check in here with the Lions Creek Country Connection phone lines this morning. Good morning, Country 100.
1: Good morning, Courtney. How are you today?
0: I'm doing good. Thanks. And yourself?
1: Very good. Very good. Bad. You got Bo on the line here.
0: All right. What do you got for me today, Bo?
1: Well, we're going to guess brushing your teeth.
0: No, surprisingly, it's not brushing your teeth.
1: Damn it.
0: Any other guesses this morning?
1: Yeah. We will also guess washing your hands.
0: Nope, that's not it.
1: Am I on the right track?
0: Not even close.
1: Okay.
0: A lot more great guesses coming in here this morning, too, on the Lions Creek Country Connection text line. A lot of you saying, is it eating breakfast, keeping good hygiene, being another big one, eating snacks, being another popular guest this morning, too. None of those the correct answer. So what is it that within this recent survey, nearly 90% of people say that everyone needs to do this? Always, no exceptions. What is it? Well, we're going to tell you what it is. After Tim Hicks, here's Whiskey Dies, and it's on Southern Saskatchewan's Best Country. It's Country 100 on the morning show, brought to you by Purpose Financial.

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0: For today in Moose Jaw, mix of sun and clouds, seeing some winds to the south, 20 gusting to 50, and changing to west winds by this afternoon, 30 gusting to 50. High of 22, currently in Assiniboia at 8 degrees, it's 6 in Regina, and 7 right now in Moose Jaw. 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And we'll wrap things up with your Brain Buster this morning, all brought to you by Bobby's Place, Old World Tavern in Moose Jaw, where strangers are simply friends you've yet to meet. Enjoy time with friends and family at Bobby's Place, Old World Tavern. Our question this morning, a bit of a trickier one. It said this. It said, in a recent survey that was done, nearly 90% of people said everyone needs to do this. Always, no exceptions. What is it? So many great guesses at what it could be, but there's only one correct answer. So what is that correct answer? Well, Robert was the first to guess correctly this morning. Robert texted in and said, is it that 90% of people say that you need to use your turn signals? Always, no exceptions, which is absolutely correct. So congratulations to you, Robert, celebrating a Brain Buster win with $20 to spend with our friends at Bobby's Place on Wall Tavern. Again, the answer to your question, nearly 90% of people say that everybody needs to use their turn signals. Always, no exceptions. So congratulations to you. They're Robert, celebrating that Brain Buster win this morning.
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1: Windy with some sunny breaks and a high of 22 today. From the DiscoverMooseJaw.com newsroom, I'm Cameron Kosh. The Saskatchewan Ride to Remember brought police officers and supporters to Moose Jaw as part of a province-wide journey of remembrance. Moose Jaw Police Service Deputy Chief Rick Johns was one of about 18 cyclists who took part in this year's event. He's participated in the ride since it began 11 years ago.
2: And from a personal perspective, I just find it very impactful, really humbling to be able to participate in this event and just remember those that have gone before us in the line of duty.
1: Including support staff and motorcycle officers, about 30 people were involved in this year's ride. A Moose Jaw man facing a child sexual abuse material charge has seen his case delayed again. J.D. Houghton reports.
3: The matter involving Bradley Cornoyer was back in Moose Jaw Provincial Court yesterday morning, where a legal aid lawyer appearing on his behalf asked for an adjournment until October 5th. Cornoyer is charged with one count of possessing child sexual abuse material. The charge stems from a June 24th police search of a Moose Jaw residence. Police say electronic devices were seized for forensic analysis and investigators found images of child sexual abuse material inside the home. For Discover Moose Jaw News, I'm J.D. Houghton.
1: Saskatchewanians are seeing more spiders, but experts say there's little reason for concern. Dr. James Tansey says the spiders people are most likely to encounter around Moose Jaw are not considered dangerous, as the province does not have many harmful spider species.
4: Most of the spider species that are being seen right now, there are some false widows, which can be a relatively painful bite, but it's not a dangerous bite.
1: He adds many of the spiders being seen this time of year are orb weavers and garden spiders. STARS responded to hundreds of calls in Saskatchewan last year, and fundraising continues to play a key role in supporting those missions. TJ England has more.
5: STARS officials say the organization responded to 859 calls in Saskatchewan last year, averaging about 3 missions per day. Those emergency responses included both scene calls and interfacility transfers for critically ill or injured patients. STARS says community fundraising remains critical, as about half of its funding in Saskatchewan comes from donors and community support. For Discover Moose Jaw News, I'm TJ England.
1: 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We've got the details, including where to pick one up, at discovermoosejaw.com.
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1: After getting off to a 2-1 start to a new season, the Moose Jaw Warriors are back to practice for a few days in preparation for a busy October that'll see them play 11 games in 31 nights. The Warriors welcome the Red Deer Rebels to the Temple Garden Center Saturday nights. The Warriors making a roster move yesterday, reassigning 16-year-old forward Cash Elke to the Tisdale Trojans of the Sask Male AAA Hockey League. The U18 AAA Windmar Warriors take a 2-0 record into Notre Dame to play the Hounds tomorrow night. It's opening night in the National Hockey League. 5 games are on the schedule, including the Edmonton Oilers hosting Vancouver, and the Montreal Canadiens visit the Toronto Maple Leafs. And Major League Baseball playoffs begin today with wildcard teams in action. 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
1: It's a mix of sun and cloud with a south wind gusting to 50 this morning. The wind then shifts to west, gusting to 50 as it warms to a high of 22. Partly cloudy overnight, the wind slows, low of 7. Mainly cloudy tomorrow morning with a northwest wind gusting to 50 before clearing to a high of 16. Thursday, sunny and 16. Friday's a mix of sun and cloud, high 17, and Saturday, sunny and 18. Find the full forecast at discovermoosejaw.com and stream the radio anywhere and anytime from the Discover Moose Jaw app.
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Coming up, we got to look at your roads on the way and details on how you can win Sunday passes. 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
1: It's John Party and Boots Off, and it's on a Country 100 on the morning show, brought to you by our friends at Purpose Financial here on our Tuesday morning together at 7:41. Let's take a look at your roads here this morning with your road reports. 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Stop in today and see the difference that quality paint can make. Having a look here at local roads to start things off. Just a heads up here this morning, seeing some news coming in here this morning that a moose was struck here in Moose Jaw on Thatcher west of 4th Avenue. So keep an eye out for debris on the road, as that happened here a couple minutes ago this morning. Other than that, a couple other things to keep in mind here on local roads. A lot of construction that is ongoing, as we are still seeing some work for Lillooet Street West, 5th Avenue Southwest intersection. Carlton Street, 1000 block, Laurier Street, 0 block. That work continues there. And infrastructure renewal projects continuing throughout the city here too, as we are seeing that work for Cotto Street East from 1st Avenue Southeast to 2nd Avenue Southeast, as well as 1st Avenue Southeast from Iroquois Street East to Lillooet Street East, and 5th Avenue Northwest from Oxford Street West to Caribou Street West. Keep an eye out for detours and road closures within those areas. Lots of bridge work continuing throughout the city here too, which includes Manitoba Expressway westbound bridge. There is some lane closures and reduced speed limits within those areas, as well as Main Street South southbound bridge. Some detours and reduced speed limits as well, as that construction continues. On the number one between Moose Jaw and Regina, lots of work ongoing there, as we are seeing some work for surfacing on Highway number one, both directions from east of Killiam Road to Regina Bypass. And a further along closer to Regina, under construction on Highway number one eastbound near Ring Road, there is reduced speed limits in place as that work continues. And south of Moose Jaw, Assiniboia area, there is some work continuing on Highway number 2 from north of Highway 13 to south of Highway 43, with some reduced speed limits and a pilot vehicle getting you through all of that construction. And work continues here too for Highway 43 in both directions from Palmer to Gravelburg. There is speed restrictions down to 30. And crews working on all of that within that area as well. Gas prices this morning in Moose Jaw, lowest price fuel at $1.75.9 per liter. Average gas price around Moose Jaw kind of sitting 50-50. Anywhere between that $1.83.9 per liter mark to $1.87.9 per liter. Anything else that you see this morning, let me know. Give me a call or text to the Lions Creek Country Connection at 306-694-107. That's a look at your roads here this morning. It's all brought to you by PJ's Paints.
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1: Well, we are just minutes away from calling up another big winner here this week, all with some Sunday passes for Country Thunder Saskatchewan for the Sunday, July 11th, following the exciting news announcement last week about a headliner for this Sunday, which the headliner being Megan Maroney. And we want to get you in to see Megan Maroney. So far, she's the only one that's been announced for Country Thunder Saskatchewan. But make sure you keep a lot here at Country 100 as we keep you in the loop with all things Country Thunder Saskatchewan when it comes to announcements. But in the meantime, super excited that Megan Maroney is coming to Saskatchewan and to Country Thunder for the Sunday, July 11th. And we're so excited that we want to give you a chance to win a pair of Sunday passes to Country Thunder. 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Again, that phone number, 306-694-107, the number to text Sunday to, and then wait for your phone to ring. 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

0: Zach McPhee, The Way I Know You Now, and it's on Country 100 on the morning show, brought to you by Purpose Financial at 7:54. I'm Courtney Fielder. Coming up here on 8 o'clock, we will be calling our next big winner some Sunday passes to Country Thunder Saskatchewan for the Sunday, July 11th, to get in to see Megan Maroney. Coming up here in minutes. So if you have texted in Sunday at any point this week, make sure you have your phone close by, because if you don't answer your phone, we have to move on to the next person. So, with that being said, we are going to be calling up someone here in a few seconds. So, get to texting Sunday if you haven't done so. 306-694-107.
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3: It's time for school news with the Prairie South School Division and Holy Trinity Catholic School Division. I'm Cal McAnally, and today at Holy Trinity Schools, it's Orange Shirt Day, as there's no school tomorrow for Holy Trinity for National Day for Truth and Reconciliation. Today at Ecole St. Margaret, the grade 1 and 2 classes are doing some more soccer lessons with JJ Soccer. Today, there's a career and post-secondary fair for grade 11 and 12 students at the Moose Jaw Exhibition Grounds. Attention seniors of Peacock, make sure you mark your calendars for October 5th, because that is Senior Sunrise happening at the Western Development Museum Ball Diamonds at 6:50 in the morning. And a pancake breakfast will be served at the school from 7:45 to 8:30. And at Central Collegiate, a parent-grad meeting is being held tomorrow, 6 p.m. in the library. And that's your school news with the Prairie South School Division and Holy Trinity Catholic School Division.
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1: A few clouds with wind gusts up to 50 and a high of 22 today. From the DiscoverMooseJaw.com newsroom, I'm Cameron Kosh. A Moose Jaw man charged with possessing child sexual abuse material will be back in court next week. J.D. Houghton with the details.
2: Bradley Cornoyer appeared in Moose Jaw Provincial Court by CCTV yesterday, where a legal aid lawyer requested the case to be adjourned till October 5th. Cornoyer faces one count of possessing child sexual abuse material following a June 24th search of a Moose Jaw home, during which police say electronic devices were seized and investigators located images of child sexual abuse material. For Discover Moose Jaw News, I'm J.D. Houghton.
1: A group of police officers, peace officers, and supporters made their way through Moose Jaw last week as part of the Saskatchewan Ride to Remember. Moose Jaw Police Service Deputy Chief Rick Johns took part in the four-day cycling event, which honors officers who have died in the line of duty. Johns says the ride has an important purpose.
3: The purpose of the ride is Ride to Remember is to raise awareness for officers that died in the line of duty and for their sacrifices.
1: The ride covered about 400 kilometers before concluding at the Police and Peace Officer Memorial Day ceremony in Regina. A fundraiser that helps keep Stars Air ambulance crews ready to respond is marking a major milestone this year. TJ England reports.
4: The 2027 Stars calendar is the 35th edition of the annual fundraiser. Stars says last year's calendar generated about $750,000 for operations, with officials hoping to match or exceed that total this year. The money helps pay for everything from medical supplies and training to aircraft maintenance. Calendars are now available online. For Discover Moose Jaw News, I'm TJ England.
1: It feels like there are more spiders around your home this fall. You're not imagining things. Dr. James Tansey, a provincial insect and invertebrate pest management specialist, says many spiders are searching for places to spend the winter.
5: They're seeking out warm places to overwinter. And so we have a number of different species that will seek out residences and places to hunker down.
1: He says the increase in spider sightings is typically linked to seasonal behavior rather than a growing spider population. And do you want to get a head start in keeping cankerworms out of your trees? The City of Moose Jaw is offering free tree banning kits for a limited time. 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
1: After getting off to a 2-1 start to a new season, the Moose Jaw Warriors are back to practice for a few days in preparation for a busy October that'll see them play 11 games in 31 nights. The Warriors welcome the Red Deer Rebels to the Temple Garden Center Saturday nights. The Warriors making a roster move yesterday, reassigning 16-year-old forward Cash Elke to the Tisdale Trojans of the Sask Male AAA Hockey League. The U18 AAA Windmar Warriors take a 2-0 record into Notre Dame to play the Hounds tomorrow night. It's opening night in the National Hockey League. 5 games are on the schedule, including the Edmonton Oilers hosting Vancouver, and the Montreal Canadiens visit the Toronto Maple Leafs. And Major League Baseball playoffs begin today with wildcard teams in action. It'll all start at noon with the Atlanta Braves hosting Philadelphia. 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
1: It's a mix of sun and cloud with a south wind gusting to 50 this morning. The wind then shifts to west gusting to 50 as it warms to a high of 22. Partly cloudy overnight, the wind slows, low of 7. Mainly cloudy tomorrow morning with a northwest wind gusting to 50 before clearing to a high of 16. Thursday sunny and 16. Friday's a mix of sun and cloud, high 17, and Saturday sunny and 18. Find the full forecast at discovermoosejaw.com and stream the radio anywhere and anytime from the Discover Moose Jaw app.
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7: Well, if you texted in Sunday to the Lions Creek Country Connection at 306-694-107, you could be a big winner with some single-day passes for the Sunday, July 11th at Country Thunder, Saskatchewan. Getting in to see headliner Megan Maroney. We'll be calling up the winner after some Megan. Here's I'm Not Pretty.

0: July 11th, we'll be seeing her out at Country Thunder Saskatchewan as her headliner for the Sunday, July 11th, closing things out on the main stage. It's Megan Maroney and I'm Not Pretty, and it's on Country 100. We're having you text in this Sunday to the Lions Creek Country Connection at 306-694-107 to get yourself in the running for a pair of Sunday passes to Country Thunder Saskatchewan. You got to make sure you answer your phone too when we give you a call. If you don't, we unfortunately have to move on to the next person. So with that being said, let's call up our latest winner of some Sunday passes for Country Thunder Saskatchewan. And that lucky winner is Rebecca Venn. So let's give Rebecca a call here this morning and let her know she's going to Country Thunder for the Sunday.
1: Oh.
0: Hi, is this Rebecca?
1: Yeah, this is.
0: Hi, Rebecca. It's Courtney calling from Country 100. Guess what?
1: I won. Yay.
0: You did win. You got yourself some Sunday passes to Country Thunder to see Megan Maroney.
1: That's exciting.
0: Right. Have you ever been to Country Thunder before?
1: Yes, I have.
0: Awesome. Well, you know what? You're going to be going now on this Sunday, thanks to our friends at Country Thunder Saskatchewan, to go and celebrate Megan Maroney coming. How excited are you to see her?
1: I'm super excited. This is exciting morning.
0: Right. Who else would you like to see on that lineup? Like, who would be your dream lineup in addition to Megan Maroney being our headliner?
1: Oh, that's a hard question.
0: Right.
1: I'd love to see George Strait again, but I don't think he's coming back up here.
0: Oh, you never know with our friends at Country Thunder, right?
1: Yes. We need to bring him back.
0: Well, big congratulations again to you, Rebecca Venn, our latest winner of a pair of single day passes for the Sunday, July 11th, getting in to see headliner Megan Maroney, and even more to be announced very soon. And if you don't want to wait to win your tickets, well, you know, you can get them right now. And there's some great options when it comes to all the tickets and payment plans too. Megan Benoit from Country Thunder Music Festivals with more.
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0: Definitely. And you can also get on those payment plans too, right, when you're getting your tickets.
2: Definitely. It's a great option, very wallet friendly. If you're on a budget, you can split your payments throughout the months leading up to the festival, which definitely helps with some of that planning.
0: Definitely does. And you know what? It doesn't stop here with the announcements. You guys still have some more big things coming up soon.
2: We do. I mean, Megan Maroney coming to Saskatchewan is a huge deal, but she's not going to be alone, which is so thrilling to be able to announce that soon, too. You know, we've got some fantastic headliners that we are finalizing, filling up those days. It's truly going to be a full weekend of nonstop entertainment from the main stage to Buck and Thunder's coming back, you know, the beer gardens. We're so excited to do it all over again next year.
0: It's going to be an all-around fantastic time, July 8th through 11th in the Craven Valley. Check out all those details and more all at countrythunder.com. And again, if you want to get in to win some Sunday passes for the July 11th with Megan Maroney, make sure you're texting in Sunday, the Lions Creek Country Connection at 306-694-107. We'll get back to giving you some more passes coming up on Thursday.
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7: No complaints. How was yours? 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
5: For today, Moose Jaw, mix of sun and cloud with some winds to the south 20, gusting to 50, changing to west winds by this afternoon, 30, gusting to 50, high of 22. Currently in Assiniboia, already at double digits at 10 degrees. It's 8 in Regina. And a cloudy 9 degrees right now in Moose Jaw. Your latest forecast details anytime. That's always one click away, discovermoosejaw.com. 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

0: It's the Rat Claws and Never Drinking Again. We'll be seeing them here in Moose Jaw with Dean Brody on the Hometown Heroes Tour on November 9th at Temple Garden Center with special guest Nate Holler. 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
0: For today, Moose Jaw, mix of sun and clouds. Seeing some winds to the south this morning, 20 gusting to 50, changing to west winds, 30 gusting to 50 by this afternoon at the high of 22. Into our overnight, looks like partially cloudy and a low of 7. And then tomorrow, mainly cloudy and a high of 16 degrees for tomorrow. Seeing some winds to the northwest, 30 gusting to 50. Currently in Assiniboia at 10 degrees, it's 8 in Regina and 9 right now in Moose Jaw. Your latest forecast details anytime. 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
1: Windy with some sunny breaks and a high of 22 today. 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The Saskatchewan Ride to Remember brought police officers and supporters to Moose Jaw as part of a province-wide journey of remembrance. Moose Jaw Police Service Deputy Chief Rick Johns was one of about 18 cyclists who took part in this year's event. He's participated in the ride since it began 11 years ago.
2: And from a personal perspective, I just find it very impactful, really humbling to be able to participate in this event and just remember those that have gone before us in the line of duty.
1: Including support staff and motorcycle officers, about 30 people were involved in this year's ride. A Moose Jaw man facing a child sexual abuse material charge has seen his case delayed again. J.D. Houghton reports.
3: The matter involving Bradley Cornoyer was back in Moose Jaw Provincial Court yesterday morning, where a legal aid lawyer appearing on his behalf asked for an adjournment until October 5th. Cornoyer is charged with one count of possessing child sexual abuse material. The charge stems from a June 24th police search of a Moose Jaw residence. Police say electronic devices were seized for forensic analysis and investigators found images of child sexual abuse material inside the home. For Discover Moose Jaw News, I'm J.D. Houghton.
1: Saskatchewanians are seeing more spiders, but experts say there's little reason for concern. Dr. James Tansey says the spiders people are most likely to encounter around Moose Jaw are not considered dangerous, as the province does not have many harmful spider species.
4: Most of the spider species that are being seen right now, there are some false widows, which can be a relatively painful bite, but it's not a dangerous bite.
1: He adds many of the spiders being seen this time of year are orb weavers and garden spiders. STARS responded to hundreds of calls in Saskatchewan last year, and fundraising continues to play a key role in supporting those missions. TJ England has more.
5: STARS officials say the organization responded to 859 calls in Saskatchewan last year, averaging about three missions per day. Those emergency responses included both scene calls and interfacility transfers for critically ill or injured patients. STARS says community fundraising remains critical, as about half of its funding in Saskatchewan comes from donors and community support. For Discover Moose Jaw News, I'm TJ England.
1: 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We've got the details, including where to pick one up, at discovermoosejaw.com.
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1: After getting off to a 2-1 start to a new season, the Moose Jaw Warriors are back to practice for a few days in preparation for a busy October that'll see them play 11 games in 31 nights. The Warriors welcome the Red Deer Rebels to the Temple Garden Center Saturday nights. The Warriors making a roster move yesterday, reassigning 16-year-old forward Cash Elke to the Tisdale Trojans of the Sask Male AAA Hockey League. The U18 AAA Windmar Warriors take a 2-0 record into Notre Dame to play the Hounds tomorrow night. It's opening night in the National Hockey League. Five games are on the schedule, including the Edmonton Oilers hosting Vancouver, and the Montreal Canadiens visit the Toronto Maple Leafs. And Major League Baseball playoffs begin today with wildcard teams in action. It'll all start at noon with the Atlanta Braves hosting Philadelphia. 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
1: It's a mix of sun and cloud with a south wind gusting to 50 this morning. The wind then shifts to west, gusting to 50 as it warms to a high of 22. Partly cloudy overnight, the wind slows, low of 7. Mainly cloudy tomorrow morning, with a northwest wind gusting to 50 before clearing to a high of 16. Thursday, sunny and 16. Friday's a mix of sun and cloud, high 17. And Saturday, sunny and 18. Find the full forecast at discovermoosejaw.com and stream the radio anywhere and anytime from the Discover Moose Jaw app.
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0: For today in Moose Jaw, mix of sun and cloud, and we will be going for a high of 22 degrees. Seeing some winds for this morning from the south, 20 gusting to 50, changing to west winds by this afternoon, 30 gusting to 50. Currently in Assiniboia, sitting at 11 degrees. It's 10 in Regina and 11 right now in Moose Jaw. Your latest forecast details anytime. 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Yeah, that's right. We had you entering in for a ton of sweet prizes, and we have one more backyard to go and crash to bring a celebration to, and that lucky winner is Janelle Kopp. So congratulations to Janelle. Avery called her up to share the exciting news that she is our final winner, Backyard Party Crashers.
2: Okay, Janelle, do you know why I might be calling you?
3: I maybe entered a contest a long time ago, but I thought that was done with, so I'm not sure.
2: Do you remember what contest it was?
3: The Backyard Bash?
2: Yes, it was the Backyard Party Crashers. We actually had two draws for that.
3: Okay.
2: And you were selected as our second winner, so congratulations.
3: Oh, yay.
2: So you get to go home with a patio heater and a three-piece patio set from Ashdown's Furniture and Interiors. You also get food for 12 people from R&S Family Restaurant and a backyard game from Swift Deals.
3: Okay, awesome. That's exciting. Thank you.
0: Big congratulations again, Janelle Kopp. We are going to be celebrating her with the Backyard Party Crashers Final Edition happening on Thursday.
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0: Wolf and Johnny Walker. It's on Country 100 on the morning show, brought to you by Purpose Financial at 8:53. I'm Courtney Fielder. Coming up here on 9 o'clock, we'll be getting you up today to look at all the latest making local news headlines, sports, and your forecast details coming up with Cameron Kosh.
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1: A few clouds with wind gusts up to 50 and a high of 22 today. From the DiscoverMooseJaw.com newsroom, I'm Cameron Kosh. A Moose Jaw man charged with possessing child sexual abuse material will be back in court next week. J.D. Houghton with the details.
2: Bradley Cornoyer appeared in Moose Jaw Provincial Court by CCTV yesterday, where a legal aid lawyer requested the case to be adjourned till October 5th. Cornoyer faces one count of possessing child sexual abuse material following a June 24th search of a Moose Jaw home, during which police say electronic devices were seized and investigators located images of child sexual abuse material. For Discover Moose Jaw News, I'm J.D. Houghton.
1: A group of police officers, peace officers, and supporters made their way through Moose Jaw last week as part of the Saskatchewan Ride to Remember. Moose Jaw Police Service Deputy Chief Rick Johns took part in the four-day cycling event, which honors officers who have died in the line of duty. Johns says the ride has an important purpose.
3: The purpose of the ride is Ride to Remember to raise awareness for officers that died in the line of duty and for their sacrifices.
1: The ride covered about 400 kilometers before concluding at the Police and Peace Officer Memorial Day ceremony in Regina. A fundraiser that helps keep Stars Air ambulance crews ready to respond is marking a major milestone this year. TJ England reports.
4: The 2027 Stars calendar is the 35th edition of the annual fundraiser. Stars says last year's calendar generated about $750,000 for operations, with officials hoping to match or exceed that total this year. The money helps pay for everything from medical supplies and training to aircraft maintenance. Calendars are now available online. For Discover Moose Jaw News, I'm TJ England.
1: If it feels like there are more spiders around your home this fall, you're not imagining things. Dr. James Tansey, a provincial insect and invertebrate pest management specialist, says many spiders are searching for places to spend the winter.
5: They're seeking out warm places to overwinter. And so we have a number of different species that will seek out residences and places to hunker down.
1: He says the increase in spider sightings is typically linked to seasonal behavior rather than a growing spider population. And do you want to get a head start in keeping cankerworms out of your trees? The City of Moose Jaw is offering free tree banning kits for a limited time. 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
1: After getting off to a 2-1 start to a new season, the Moose Jaw Warriors are back to practice for a few days in preparation for a busy October that'll see them play 11 games in 31 nights. The Warriors welcome the Red Deer Rebels to the Temple Garden Center Saturday nights. The Warriors making a roster move yesterday, reassigning 16-year-old forward Cash Elke to the Tisdale Trojans of the Sask Male AAA Hockey League. The U18 AAA Windmar Warriors take a 2-0 record into Notre Dame to play the Hounds tomorrow night. It's opening night in the National Hockey League. 5 games are on the schedule, including the Edmonton Oilers hosting Vancouver, and the Montreal Canadiens visit the Toronto Maple Leafs. And Major League Baseball playoffs begin today with wildcard teams in action. It'll all start at noon with the Atlanta Braves hosting Philadelphia. 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
1: It's a mix of sun and cloud with a south wind gusting to 50 this morning. The wind then shifts to west gusting to 50 as it warms to a high of 22. Partly cloudy overnight, the wind slows, low of 7. Mainly cloudy tomorrow morning, with a northwest wind gusting to 50 before clearing to a high of 16. Thursday, sunny and 16. Friday's a mix of sun and cloud, high 17. And Saturday, sunny and 18. Find the full forecast at DiscoverMooseJaw.com and stream the radio anywhere and anytime from the Discover Moose Jaw app.
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It's the Washboard Union in Shot of Glory, and it's on Country 100 on your More Music Hour, brought to you by DDK Pets in Moose Jaw. Have you checked out Toy Story 5 yet? Well, if you haven't and you've been waiting for it to come out, well, it is officially on Disney Plus now. So if you haven't watched it, maybe that could be your family movie nights. I watched it. That was pretty good. You know what? I'm a 90s kid, so I grew up watching Toy Story movies. This, though, I think is one of the best things of Toy Story 5. It's the fact that we got Taylor Swift back on Country Radio. Here she is with I Knew It, I Knew You.

0: Australia right now for some shows. It's Brandon King and We Got Beer, and it's on Country 100 on your More Music Hour, brought to you by DDK Pets and Moose Jaw. I'm Courtney Fielder. We're getting ready for a big and busy special edition of the Total Request Lunch today, because today we get to find out who our big grand prize winner is, a Farm Appreciation Harvest Edition. We've had so much fun bringing meals back out into the fields this harvest season, and I know it's been a crazy one from delays due to weather and everything in between, but it was nice to be back out in the fields with you, bringing you some fantastic food from our friends at Deja Vu Cafe. 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So big shout out to everybody that entered on in, and to all of our winners as well. 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
3: It's a mix of sun and cloud with a high of 22 and wind gusts up to 50 throughout the day. Partly cloudy overnight. The wind slows and it falls to a low of 7. And tomorrow morning's mainly cloudy with a northwest wind gusting to 50 before clearing to a high of 16. Find the full forecast at DiscoverMooseJaw.com and stream the radio anywhere and anytime from the Discover Moose Jaw app.
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Taylor Jo Miller doing what she does, and it's on the biggest stars, the best country music. It's Country 100 on your More Music Hour, brought to you by DDK Pets and Moose Jaw. Tim Hicks on the way right now, Max Gnown. Here's Better Me for You.

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0: It's on Country 100 on your More Music Hour, brought to you by DDK Pets and Moose Jaw. I'm Courtney Fielder. This morning, our Brain Buster was all about a recent survey that was done, which found that nearly 90% of people say that everyone needs to use their turn signals. Always. No exceptions. Where do you stand? Are you part of that 90%? Are you part of that 10%? We're like, it doesn't matter. I'm definitely part of that 90%. Very important to use your turn signals because you never know what someone's going to be doing, especially if they're driving ahead of you and like all of a sudden they're swerving out in front of you or trying to cut you off and you have no clue what they're doing and you have to slam on your brakes. Yeah, you can tell it's happened a time or two, right? It's also an important thing to remember too, to turn off your turn signal when you are not turning. Because I feel that's happened to a lot of us too in the past. What about you? Are you part of that 90% that think that everybody should use their turn signals? Or are you part of that 10%? We're like, it doesn't matter.
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1: Now your Discover Moose Jaw weather.
10: It's a mix of sun and cloud with a high of 22 and wind gusts up to 50 throughout the day. Partly cloudy overnight. The wind slows and it falls to a low of 7. And tomorrow morning's mainly cloudy with a northwest wind gusting to 50 before clearing to a high of 16. 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

0: It's Mackenzie Warner and Have Your Beer, and it's on a Country 100. I'm Courtney Fielder. 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

0: Tennille Towns and Sunshine's Free, and it's on the biggest stars, the best country music. It's Country 100 on our Tuesday morning together. We got Lainey Wilson on the way with her new one, Phone Keys Wallet. Have you seen the music video for that one yet? 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Well, we get you back to the music with Rodney Atkins. Here's watching you on Country 100.
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1: Now your Discover Moose Jaw weather.
2: It's a mix of sun and cloud with a high of 22 and wind gusts up to 50 throughout the day. Partly cloudy overnight. The wind slows and it falls to a low of 7. And tomorrow morning's mainly cloudy with a northwest wind gusting to 50 before clearing to a high of 16. Find the full forecast at discovermoosejaw.com and stream the radio anywhere and anytime from the Discover Moose Jaw app.
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Today, a big day here at Country 100. We're going to be finding out who our big grand prize winner is, a Farm Appreciation Harvest Edition, getting hooked up with $1,000 worth of FMC's Express SG. We're going to find out who that winner is coming up with a special edition of the Total Request Lunch today. So make sure you keep it locked here at Country 100. It was so great to be back on the fields with you this year with Farm Appreciation Harvest Edition with Blaine McLeod, MLA for Lumsden Morris, Connexus Credit Union, as well as Nelson Motors and Equipment, Fraser Ptolemy, MP for Moose Jaw Lakes in Orlando, and Mr. Lube and Tires.

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7: It's a mix of sun and cloud with a high of 22 and wind gusts up to 50 throughout the day. Partly cloudy overnight. The wind slows and it falls to a low of 7. And tomorrow morning's mainly cloudy with a northwest wind gusting to 50 before clearing to a high of 16. Find the full forecast at discovermoosejaw.com and stream the radio anywhere and anytime from the Discover Moose Jaw app.
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0: official countdown on until she is on the circle on the Grand Ole Opry stage, making her debut exactly 1 month out from today. It's Kelsey Kulik, Until I Get to Heaven, and it's on Country 100. I'm Courtney Fielder, coming up here on 11 o'clock, your latest local news headlines, sports, and your forecast details on the way. It looks like after today, a bit of some cooler days headed our way, those mid-teen temperatures.
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1: A few clouds with wind gusts up to 50 and a high of 22 today. From the DiscoverMooseJaw.com newsroom, I'm Cameron Kosh. A Moose Jaw man charged with possessing child sexual abuse material will be back in court next week. J.D. Houghton with the details.
2: Bradley Cornoyer appeared in Moose Jaw Provincial Court by CCTV yesterday, where a legal aid lawyer requested the case to be adjourned to October 5th. Cornoyer faces one count of possessing child sexual abuse material following a June 24th search of a Moose Jaw home, during which police say electronic devices were seized and investigators located images of child sexual abuse material. For Discover Moose Jaw News, I'm J.D. Houghton.
1: A group of police officers, peace officers, and supporters made their way through Moose Jaw last week as part of the Saskatchewan Ride to Remember. Moose Jaw Police Service Deputy Chief Rick Johns took part in the four-day cycling event, which honors officers who have died in the line of duty. Johns says the ride has an important purpose.
3: The purpose of the ride is Ride to Remember is to raise awareness for officers that died in the line of duty and for their sacrifices.
1: The ride covered about 400 kilometers before concluding at the Police and Peace Officer Memorial Day ceremony in Regina. A fundraiser that helps keep Stars Air ambulance crews ready to respond is marking a major milestone this year. TJ England reports.
4: The 2027 Stars calendar is the 35th edition of the annual fundraiser. Stars says last year's calendar generated about $750,000 for operations, with officials hoping to match or exceed that total this year. The money helps pay for everything from medical supplies and training to aircraft maintenance. Calendars are now available online. For Discover Moose Jaw News, I'm TJ England.
1: It feels like there are more spiders around your home this fall. You're not imagining things. Dr. James Tansey, a provincial insect and invertebrate pest management specialist, says many spiders are searching for places to spend the winter.
5: They're seeking out warm places to overwinter. And so we have a number of different species that will seek out residences and places to hunker down.
1: He says the increase in spider sightings is typically linked to seasonal behavior rather than a growing spider population. And do you want to get a head start in keeping cankerworms out of your trees? The City of Moose Jaw is offering free tree banning kits for a limited time. 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
1: After getting off to a 2-1 start to a new season, the Moose Jaw Warriors are back to practice for a few days in preparation for a busy October that'll see them play 11 games in 31 nights. The Warriors welcome the Red Deer Rebels to the Temple Garden Center Saturday nights. The Warriors making a roster move yesterday, reassigning 16-year-old forward Cash Elke to the Tisdale Trojans of the Sask Male AAA Hockey League. The U18 AAA Windmar Warriors take a 2-0 record into Notre Dame to play the Hounds tomorrow night. It's opening night in the National Hockey League. Five games are on the schedule, including the Edmonton Oilers hosting Vancouver, and the Montreal Canadiens visit the Toronto Maple Leafs. And Major League Baseball playoffs begin today with wildcard teams in action. It'll all start at noon with the Atlanta Braves hosting Philadelphia. 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
1: It's a mix of sun and cloud with a south wind gusting to 50 this morning. The wind then shifts to west gusting to 50 as it warms to a high of 22. Partly cloudy overnight, the wind slows, low of 7. Mainly cloudy tomorrow morning with a northwest wind gusting to 50 before clearing to a high of 16. Thursday, sunny and 16. Friday's a mix of sun and cloud, high 17. And Saturday, sunny and 18. Find the full forecast at discovermoosejaw.com and stream the radio anywhere and anytime from the Discover Moose Jaw app.
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8: It's a mix of sun and cloud with a high of 22 and wind gusts up to 50 throughout the day. Partly cloudy overnight. The wind slows and it falls to a low of 7. And tomorrow morning's mainly cloudy with a northwest wind gusting to 50 before clearing to a high of 16. Find the full forecast at discovermoosejaw.com and stream the radio anywhere and anytime from the Discover Moose Jaw app.
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1: 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It's Tim Hicks on Southern Saskatchewan's Best Country. It's Country 100. Post Malone and Luke Combs on the way right now. Tyler Joe Miller for our Tuesday morning with Under the Influence, and it's on Country 100.

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11: It's a mix of sun and cloud with a high of 22 and wind gusts up to 50 throughout the day. Partly cloudy overnight. The wind slows and it falls to a low of 7. And tomorrow morning's mainly cloudy with a northwest wind gusting to 50 before clearing to a high of 16. Find the full forecast at discovermoosejaw.com and stream the radio anywhere and anytime from the Discover Moose Jaw app.
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0: Baby, that's going to leave a memory, and it's on Country 100. I'm Courtney Fielder, and coming up here on at 12 o'clock, we got the Total Request Lunch on the way, a special edition of the Total Request Lunch, too. So time for me to head on out of here. 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
2: A stretch of chilly nights is heading our way. We spoke with a meteorologist about if there is a risk of frost in the nights ahead. And if you're wondering if Moose Jaw is hosting a Truth and Reconciliation event tomorrow, the answer is yes. Stick around to learn more. We've got these stories and more in your next news update or on demand anytime through the Discover Moose Jaw app.
3: CN Rail is coming off grain shipment week number 8, the week of September 20th. And according to Assistant Vice President Grain David Chednovic, it was the first big week of grain movement in Western Canada.
4: Everybody is very familiar, of course, with all the challenges that growers have been experiencing across big areas of the prairies with harvest being well behind average. It's meant a slower ramp up in grain shipments by rail. It was just this past week, grain shipment week 8, week of September 20th, CN saw its first big week for grain shipments, just over 750,000 tons of grain and processed grain products.
3: For the remainder of September and through October, Chednovic expects strong demand to continue given market conditions and the fact customers weren't able to ramp up shipments as quickly as they would have liked earlier in the season due to those harvest delays. I'm Chris Sumner.
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1: A little cloudy with a low of 7 tonight in the DiscoverMooseJaw.com newsroom. I'm JD Houghton. If you've been holding on to those tomatoes, peppers, or flower beds a little longer this fall, you may be running out of time. Environment Canada says the Moose Jaw area is heading into a stretch of chilly nights with widespread frost expected later this week. Meteorologist Brian Proctor tells us what's in store.
2: Wednesday night into Thursday morning, the winds might be strong enough Wednesday night to sort of hold the really heavy frost off. But I do think by Thursday, Friday, Saturday, we're definitely going to be seeing a real good frost potential coming in for many of the areas around there. So people are going to need to get out there and cover their gardens if they still got stuff in the ground.
1: Proctor notes the threat of frost will linger throughout the weekend, but things will warm right back up on Monday. If you drive a diesel vehicle, you've probably noticed just how painful a trip to the pump has become. Gas Buddy Petroleum analyst Patrick DeHaan says while regular gas in Moose Jaw remains below the record we saw in 2022, diesel has climbed to an all-time high.
3: Price for diesel about $2.62 a liter. That's easily higher than the $2.199 that we saw back in 2022. Thankfully not gasoline, and I don't think that we'll get there at least yet.
1: DeHaan says the biggest problem right now isn't the price of crude oil, it's turning that oil into gasoline and diesel. He says attacks on Russian refineries have cut into global diesel supplies, while refineries here in Canada and down in the United States have little extra capacity to pick up the slack. The City of Moose Jaw's Cultural Action Plan Committee is inviting residents to gather for National Day for Truth and Reconciliation activities tomorrow. TJ England reports.
4: The event takes place tomorrow from 9:30 a.m. to noon at the Lieutenant Colonel D.V. Curry V.C. Armory on Main Street North. Attendees will hear from Indigenous presenters including Daryl Hallman of New Southern Plains Métis Local 160, Lori Whiteman, and the Kawakatoos Boys. The event is organized in partnership with the Moose Jaw Public Library and the Saskatchewan Festival of Words. For Discover Moose Jaw News, I'm TJ England.
1: A local fundraiser is helping improve outdoor spaces for children in Assiniboia. Discover Moose Jaw's Avery LeBlanc reports.
5: The Assiniboia Child Care Center recently received a $2,587 donation from Cal Tire following its customer appreciation barbecue. Director Tia Strangler says the money is being used to replace three outdoor decks at the facility, improving safety for the children who use the center. The project is already moving forward with the new decks currently being installed. For Discover Moose Jaw News, I'm Avery LeBlanc.
1: And Moose Jaw property owners will soon see a change on their utility bills. Cameron Kosh tells us what's in store.
6: Starting October 1st, the city's stormwater utility will move from a flat monthly fee to a tiered rate system based on lot size. Most residential properties of up to 2,000 square meters will pay $9.46 a month, while larger parcels will see higher rates. The city says the utility remains revenue neutral, with funds going toward maintaining stormwater infrastructure and reducing the risk of flooding and erosion. For Discover Moose Jaw News, I'm Cameron Kosh.
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1: Your Moose Jaw Warriors are hard at practice this week as they prepare for their lone game this weekend, which is Saturday against the Red Deer Rebels. One player that might have a little more pep in his step is rookie Warriors goaltender Dylan Mingo. Mingo picked up his first WHL win on Saturday against Brandon.
7: Excitement, honestly. Like, our team played so well, made my job way easier than I expected. Pulling out this win, going 2-1 in the season. I'm just excited to play more games and get more done with.
1: Puck drop for Saturday's game is 6 o'clock at Temple Garden Center. The Moose Jaw Windmar AAA Warriors take their 2-0 record down to Wilcox tomorrow night as they take on the Notre Dame Hounds. Puck drop is 7:30. Then on Thursday, Moose Jaw will head west to Swift Current to battle the Legionnaires at 7:30. In high school sports, Peacock's junior boys volleyball team took down Assiniboia in 5 sets and then Notre Dame in 3 sets last night. It's opening night in the National Hockey League. 5 games are on the schedule tonight, including the Edmonton Oilers hosting Vancouver and the Montreal Canadiens visit the Toronto Maple Leafs. And in Major League Baseball, 4 wild card games take place today and tonight. 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
4: We have a mix of sun and cloud and southwest winds between 30 and 50 kilometers an hour, high of 22. Tonight, partly cloudy, west wind of 20 kilometers an hour, low of 7. Tomorrow is mainly cloudy, then clearing in the afternoon, northwest winds from 30 to 50 kilometers an hour and a high of 16. Thursday, sunny and a high of 16. Friday, increasing cloudiness with a high of 17. And Saturday, sunny with a high of 18. Find the full forecast at discovermoosejaw.com and stream the radio anywhere and anytime from the Discover Moose Jaw app.
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4: The TSX is down by 148 points. The Dow is down by 309 points. NASDAQ is down by 71 points. And the Canadian dollar is trading at 70.4 cents U.S.
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5: It's 12:06 right now here in Moose Jaw. 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If you'd like to hear a song this special edition lunch hour, text or call the Lions Creek Country Connection 306-694-107. And the reason this lunch hour is a special edition is because we are making the grand prize draw for Farmer Appreciation Harvest Edition. And joining us in studio right now is John Marcotte, General Manager of Parrish and Heimbecker here in Moose Jaw. How's it going today, John?
9: Really good. Thanks, Avery.
5: Of course. Happy to have you in here. And how has the season gone for you guys? Obviously, it's a long one. Seeding season, growing season, and harvest season starting to come to a close here around Moose Jaw. Talk a little bit about how it's been for you guys.
9: Yeah, you know, it's been a very interesting year. The cold spring and leading into lots of moisture and then leading into a drought and then back to lots of moisture. It's been a hard grind for everybody around.
5: Most certainly a weird summer with all the heat. It's been a roller coaster, and we've gotten some rain here in the harvest time, and hopefully producers are able to wrap up the harvest season very soon. And with Farmer Appreciation, we want to show some respect and gratitude for all the producers out there. What does it mean to be a part of this contest?
9: Well, it's a huge, we really love it. It's nice to be able to give something easily to meals and the product to people out there.
5: Yeah. Of course, and talk a little bit about that product, $1,000 worth of FMC's Express SG from Parrish and Heimbecker. It is a herbicide, correct?
9: That's right, yeah. It's a group two. It's going to help knock down hard-to-kill broadleaf weeds. Very cheap and affordable to throw in your tank with glyphosate for this fall burn-off to get a really good kill out there.
5: Amazing. Well, if people are interested in purchasing the product or anything else from Parrish and Heimbecker, how can they get a hold of you, John?
9: Give us a call, 306-693-2977.
5: Awesome. We'll be picking that lucky winner coming up here later on this lunch hour. Thanks so much for joining us here today, John.
9: Thanks for having me.
5: And what a perfect moment here to send it into International Harvester by Craig Morgan, requested by John Wilkinson at 306-694-107.

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1: Joining us on the line right now is Jay. What can we play for you?
2: Could you play Woman by Kane Brown? All right, thank you.
1: You're welcome, Jay. Have a good one.
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0: 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We got another caller on the line right now, 306-694-107. Who's there?
1: Bev.
0: Hey, Bev, how's it going?
1: Well, it's kind of boring now that the Blue Jays aren't playing anymore.
0: Yeah, for sure. What can I play for you here today?
1: The Fireman by George. Perfect. Thank you so much.
0: You're very welcome, Bev.

0: 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Again, if you want to hear a song this lunch hour, hit us up on the Lions Creek Country Connection, 306-694-1027. The lunch hour is filling up very quickly, so if you want to hear a song, send it in before time runs out. As today's edition of the lunch hour is a special edition for Farmer Appreciation Harvest Edition, we just heard from John Marcotte from Parrish and Heimbecker about the $1,000 worth of FMC's Express SG from Parrish and Heimbecker, and we are ready to make that announcement for the grand prize. We visited dozens of farms throughout this harvest season, and shout out to the farmers who are done. Shout out to the farmers who are not quite there yet and are working hard and diligently to make sure that harvest is wrapped up before the snow hits, as it is now time to draw our lucky winner. Congratulations to the Quark Family Farm near Mossbank. They were our winners yesterday. We paid them a visit and brought them food from Deja Vu Cafe. Let's give Nathan Halter a call. He was the one that nominated the Quark Family Farm for this grand prize.
1: Hello.
0: Hey, Nathan, this is Avery LeBlanc calling you again from Country 100. How are you today?
1: How's it going?
0: I'm doing fantastic. How was the meal yesterday?
1: It was great. Everybody loved it.
0: Happy to hear it. Well, I'm here to make your day once again because we had our draw today for the grand prize of $1,000 worth of FMC's Express SG from Parrish and Heimbecker. 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Congrats.
1: Seriously?
0: Seriously.
1: Holy crap, things just keep getting better.
0: It just keeps on rolling, hey?
1: Exactly.

0: Awesome. Thanks, man. I appreciate it.
1: No problem.
0: Okay, thanks.
1: You're welcome. Have a good one, Nathan.
0: You too, bye.
1: Once again, congratulations to the Quark operation. We're going to give Quentin Quark, who is the owner of that farm, and let him know that they've just won $1,000 worth of FMC's Express SG from Parrish and Heimbecker.
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1: For today, we have a mix of sun and cloud. Winds picking up to 50 kilometers per hour, high of 22. Tonight, partly cloudy, low of 7, and then lingering in the teens throughout the rest of this week, and temperatures in the low single digits. Currently here in Moose Jaw, we've got a mostly cloudy sky. The wind is west-southwest up to 46 kilometers per hour. Temperature is at 18 degrees here in Moose Jaw, while in Assiniboia and Regina, it's 17. Get your current conditions and five-day weather forecast anytime at discovermoosejaw.com or on the Discover Moose Jaw app. I'm Avery LeBlanc.
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1: Well, it was just moments ago we announced the Quark Family Farm near the Moss Bank area as the grand prize winner for Farmer Appreciation. Appreciation Harvest Edition. That includes $1,000 worth of FMC's Express SG from Parrish and Heimbecker. The hired hand that nominated the operation was Nathan Halter. We gave him a call already, but it's now time to give the owner and operator of the farm, Quentin Quirk, a call and let them know that they are our grand prize winners.
9: Hello.
1: Hello, is this Quentin?
9: Yeah, you bet.
1: Hey, Quentin, it's Avery LeBlanc with Country 100 and 800 CHAB from yesterday. How are you doing?
9: Good, yourself?
1: Good. How was the meal yesterday?
9: Real good. There was lots anyway.
1: Awesome. Well, I'm glad everyone was able to enjoy it. But the reason I'm calling is because I'm here to make your day again. We had a grand prize of $1,000 worth of FMC's Express SG from Parrish and Heimbecker. It is a herbicide. And guess what? Your guys' operation was selected. Congratulations.
9: Nice.
1: So you guys get that package, and you guys got the meal yesterday. So you guys get to use that for the upcoming growing season again.
9: Right on. That's awesome.
1: Awesome. Did you expect to win the grand prize after getting the meal yesterday?
9: Nope.
1: It just adds to the excitement of harvest ending, I'd imagine, hey?
9: Yeah, you betcha. No, that's real good. We'll use that for sure.
1: Tell us a little bit about how harvest went for you guys in particular. I know that there was a lot of moisture across the province, and you guys did finish here on Friday. But talk a little bit about the roller coaster of a harvest season you guys probably had.
9: Yeah, it was kind of trying. We're usually drier down here, so we're not used to quite as much moisture as we got, and kind of got delayed and late starts and early shutdowns, and it all went pretty good. Not too many major breakdowns, and it is what it is.
1: For sure. What was the biggest challenge for this harvest season in particular?
9: Yeah, waiting for stuff to dry out and to get out in the field and muddy fields and making ruts, but can't turn away moisture down in southern Saskatchewan too often.
1: No, for sure. I guess you'll take it whenever you can get it, hey?
9: Yeah, that's right.
1: Awesome. Well, once again, congratulations, Quentin.
9: Right on. Well, thank you very much.
1: Congratulations to the Quirk Family Farm for winning our grand prize of $1,000 worth of FMC's Express SG from Parrish and Heimbecker for our Farmer Appreciation Harvest Edition. And we want to thank all our fabulous sponsors as well throughout this contest. And shout out to the farmers who also won lunch from Deja Vu Cafe. As we are still taking your requests on the Lions Creek Country Connection, 306-694-107. We got another caller on the line right now. Who's there?
14: Hi, my name is Vance Witruk, and I was wondering if you could play Think As You Drunk by Riley Green.
1: We most certainly can, Vance, as he's going to be performing in Saskatoon coming up in April and the Grey Cup coming up in November in Calgary. 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
1: That is Alan Jackson Drive here on the Country 100 Total Request Lunch, which is completely booked up now, by the way. That one sent in by Brooklyn, going out to the best farmer in the world, Maddie. Thanks to you for sending in your requests today. Let's take a look at the roads here for this Tuesday. 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Road closures and construction, Lillooet Street West and 5th Avenue intersection closed for a water main leak. Carlton Street on the 1000th block closed for a water main leak as well. Same goes for Laurier Street on the 0 block. Warner Street and Clifton Avenue, both on the 1000th block, are closed for service line replacement until October 1st. Langdon Crescent between Cordova Street and Fairford Street East closed Tuesday morning for material transport today. Ongoing infrastructure projects, Cotto Street East and First Avenue Southeast remained under infrastructure renewal with closures and detours in place. Fifth Avenue Northwest between Oxford Street and Caribou Street remains under construction. Fourth Avenue Northwest is undergoing roadway and sideway improvements through September 30th. And sewer lining work continues at multiple locations across the city with periodic lane restrictions. Traffic advisory, High Street West and 2nd Avenue Northwest remains closed through October 2nd. Main Street Southbound Bridge remains under construction with lane restrictions. Corstorphine Bridge work continues through tomorrow. And the Cree Bridge and Suey Bridge are scheduled for closures as maintenance work continues. Out on the highway, Highway 2 overpass project continues. Highway 2 between Highway 13 and Highway 43, one-lane traffic. Pilot vehicles and delays are possible. Highway 1 eastbound of Callium Road and Regina Bypass. Surface work with reduced speeds and lane restrictions are in place. Highway 11 south of Craig construction with one-lane traffic and delays is in place. And then Highway 43 between Palmer and Gravelburg, construction and reduced speeds with local detours are there. And gas here in Moose Jaw ranging from $1.75.9 per liter to $1.87.9 per liter. Not seeing anything else slowing us down for this Tuesday, but if you do see something, text the Lions Creek Country Connection 306-694-107.
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14: 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DentMedicDetailing.ca.
1: For today, it's a mix of sun and cloud. Winds up to 50 kilometers per hour. High of 22. Tonight, partly cloudy. Low of 7. Temperatures will hang around in the mid-teens throughout the rest of this week. And overnight lows will be in the single low digits. Currently here in Moose Jaw, we have a mostly cloudy sky. The wind is west-southwest up to 46 kilometers per hour. Temperature is 18 degrees here in Moose Jaw, while in Assiniboia and Regina, it's 17. Get your current conditions and five-day weather forecast anytime at discovermoosejaw.com or on the Discover Moose Jaw app. I'm Avery LeBlanc.
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0: Langley, choosing Texas here on Country 100. My name's Avery LeBlanc. That one's sent in by Aubrey Miller to wrap up the lunch hour presented by Prairie Mobile, your SaskTel authorized dealer. Thanks for tuning in and sending in your requests. This is one of the busiest lunch hours I can recall in recent memory. As if you missed out with your request, make sure you tune in again on Thursday from 12 to 1. Of course, tomorrow we have a day to listen for the National Day for Truth and Reconciliation. So tune in for that. And then our total request lunch will be back again on Thursday during the lunch hour.
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That's Shania Twain here on a More Music Hour brought to you by Tip Top Roofing here in Moose Jaw. I'm Avery LeBlanc. On the way, we've got a guy who won 3 CCMA awards a couple weeks ago in Cameron Whitcomb. But first, it's Zach Top, South of Sanity on Country 100.

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2: We have a mix of sun and cloud today and southwest winds up to 50 kilometers an hour. High of 22. Tonight, partly cloudy with lighter winds, low of 7. And tomorrow, mainly cloudy, clearing in the afternoon with northwest winds up to 50 kilometers an hour, high of 16. Find the full forecast at discovermoosejaw.com and stream the radio anywhere and anytime from the Discover Moose Jaw app.
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9: We have sun and cloud today with strong southwest winds. High of 22. Tonight, partly cloudy with lighter winds. Low of 7. And tomorrow, cloudy early, then clearing with strong northwest winds. High of 16. 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

0: Travis Tritt, here's a quarter on Country 100. 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

Josh Stumpf, Johnny Walker, back to me on Country 100. Avery LeBlanc here with you for the Ashdowns Furniture and Interiors Afternoon Show. Tonight, getting down to 7 degrees and only getting cooler in the evenings and hanging around the teams throughout this week. Starting to feel like fall out there for sure. Here's George Strait on Country 100. Maybe.

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9: We have a mix of sun and cloud today and southwest winds up to 50 kilometers an hour, high of 22. Tonight, partly cloudy with lighter winds, low of 7. And tomorrow, mainly cloudy, clearing in the afternoon with northwest winds up to 50 kilometers an hour, high of 16. Find the full forecast at discovermoosejaw.com and stream the radio anywhere and anytime from the Discover Moose Jaw app.
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1: Tim and the Glory Boys without a prayer here on Country 100. I'm Avery LeBlanc. Coming up, we've got John Morgan and Jason Aldean with Friends Like That. But first, it's Tim Hicks, the pilot.

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14: We have sun and cloud today with strong southwest winds. High of 22. Tonight, partly cloudy with lighter winds. Low of 7. And tomorrow, cloudy early, then clearing with strong northwest winds. High of 16. 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

0: High Valley Rivers still running on Country 100. My name's Avery LeBlanc for the Ashdowns Furniture and Interiors Afternoon Show. The Moose Jaw Warriors split their two games this past weekend. It all started Friday night on the road in Swift Current against the Broncos. The Warriors fell 4-2 in that one and then bounced back on Saturday night at the Temple Garden Center. 3-1 was the final score against the Brandon Wheat Kings. Here is assistant coach Darren McKechnie after the bounce back.
1: We played exactly the right way that we had to play Brandon tonight. It was kind of like a little bit of a chess match back and forth, right? Not very wide open at all. And both young goalies played really well.
0: And speaking of goalies, Dylan Mingo, the Warriors goaltender, was named the first star of the game, saving 28 of 29 shots. Up next for the Moose Jaw Warriors, they host the Red Deer Rebels this Saturday at the Temple Garden Center. 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And if you can't make it, maybe you're still in the combine, whatever it is you're up to, you can tune in right here on Country 100 with the voice of the Warriors, James Gallo. Pregame will get underway at 5:40.
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1: A little cloudy with a low of 7 tonight. In the DiscoverMooseJaw.com newsroom, I'm J.D. Houghton. If you're hoping for some relief the next time you fill up, Patrick DeHaan says a lot will depend on what happens outside of Canada. The Gas Buddy Petroleum analyst says Moose Jaw's gas prices are still below the record levels we saw in 2022, but global tensions are keeping prices elevated.
2: The U.S. and Iran, the closure of the Strait of Hormuz, also Ukraine attacking Russia's oil refineries, obviously very problematic there as well. Just across the board, a lot of geopolitical issues that are still impacting gasoline and diesel prices. And until those geopolitical tensions improve, we may continue to be stuck with gas prices that remain elevated.
1: He says crude oil itself isn't the main issue right now. It's global refining capacity. And until some of those pressures ease, we could continue to see higher prices at the pump. After a stretch of warm, dry weather helped producers catch up on harvest progress, a return to colder temperatures could briefly put the brakes on field work. Meteorologist Brian Proctor says while daytime highs are on the warm side, overnight temperatures are dropping through the remainder of the week.
3: We're going to be getting pretty close to that freezing point. So the sun's going to help dry things, you know, but we're definitely going to have frost, and it might slow down harvest a little bit in the morning hours as well.
1: Temperatures are set to rebound early next week, with Monday's high expected to be a balmy 24 degrees. A community partnership is helping a local child care center tackle much-needed upgrades. Discover Moose Jaw's Avery LeBlanc reports.
4: The Assiniboia Child Care Center has received $2,587 from a Cal Tire fundraiser held during the company's annual customer appreciation barbecue. The nonprofit center is licensed for 45 children and plans to use the money to improve its outdoor facilities. Director Tia Stangler says future fundraising efforts will focus on refreshing the center's backyard play area with new landscaping and other upgrades. For Discover Moose Jaw News, I'm Avery LeBlanc.
1: A free community event is being planned in Moose Jaw tomorrow to mark the National Day for Truth and Reconciliation. TJ Anglin reports.
5: The Mosaic Company's National Day for Truth and Reconciliation event will be held tomorrow at the Lieutenant Colonel D.V. 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The event runs from 9:30 a.m. to noon. Organizers say the morning will provide an opportunity for residents to learn, reflect, and engage with Indigenous voices and perspectives through presentations and performances from speakers and artists from Treaty 4 territory and the surrounding area. For Discover Moose Jaw News, I'm TJ England.
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1: Your Moose Jaw Warriors are hard at practice this week as they prepare for their lone game this weekend, which is Saturday against the Red Deer Rebels. One player that might have a little more pep in his step is rookie Warriors goaltender Dylan Mingo. Mingo picked up his first WHL win on Saturday against Brandon.
7: Excitement, honestly. Like, our team played so well, made my job way easier than I expected. Pulling out this win, going 2-1 in the season. I'm just excited to play more games and get more doubles.
1: Puck drop for Saturday's game is 6 o'clock at Temple Gardens Center. The Moose Jaw Windmar AAA Warriors take their 2-0 record down to Wilcox tomorrow night as they take on the Notre Dame Hounds. Puck drop is 7:30. Then on Thursday, Moose Jaw will head west to Swift Current to battle the Legionnaires at 7:30. In high school sports, Peacock's junior boys volleyball team took down Assiniboia in 5 sets and then Notre Dame in 3 sets last night. It's opening night in the National Hockey League. 5 games are on the schedule tonight, including the Edmonton Oilers hosting Vancouver and the Montreal Canadiens visit the Toronto Maple Leafs. And in Major League Baseball, 4 wild card games take place today and tonight. 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
5: We have a mix of sun and cloud and southwest winds between 30 and 50 kilometers an hour. High of 22. Tonight, partly cloudy. West wind of 20 kilometers an hour. Low of 7. Tomorrow is mainly cloudy, then clearing in the afternoon. Northwest winds from 30 to 50 kilometers an hour and a high of 16. Thursday, sunny and a high of 16. Friday, increasing cloudiness with a high of 17. And Saturday, sunny with a high of 18. Find the full forecast at discovermoosejaw.com and stream the radio anywhere and anytime from the Discover Moose Jaw app.
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0: Braden King, we got beer on Country 100. My name's Avery LeBlanc for the Ashdowns Furniture and Interiors Afternoon Show. Hard to believe we just have today, tomorrow, and then it's October. What happened to this month? Now it's Garth Brooks, Papa Loved Mama on Country 100.
1: Papa drove a truck nearly all his life. You know it drove Mama crazy being a trucker's wife. The part she couldn't handle was being alone. I guess she needed more to hold.

0: That's been the number one song here in Moose Jaw for the last several weeks. Stella Lefty, Boston. Be sure to tune in for the top five at five, brought to you by Warner Industries, after your 5 o'clock news, sports, and weather, and find out if she still holds on to that number one spot. Well, we want to send congratulations to our Farmer Appreciation winner, Quark Family Farm, near the Moss Bank area. They took home a $1,000 voucher for FMC's Express SG from Parrish and Heimbecker. And yesterday, they were our daily winner and got lunch from Deja Vu Cafe. They loved the meal. The person that nominated them was hired hand Nathan Halter. Here was his reaction when we called him during the lunch hour today.
1: Hello.
0: Hey, Nathan. This is Avery LeBlanc calling you again from Country 100. How are you today?
1: How's it going?
0: I'm doing fantastic. How was the meal yesterday?
1: It was great. Everybody loved it.
0: Happy to hear it. Well, I'm here to make your day once again because we had our draw today for the grand prize of $1,000 worth of FMC's Express SG from Parrish and Heimbecker. Guess what? Your guys' operation was selected. Congrats.
1: Seriously?
0: Seriously.
1: Holy crap. Things just keep getting better.
0: It just keeps on rolling, hey?
1: Exactly. Awesome. Thanks, man. I appreciate it.
0: No problem.
1: Okay, thanks.
0: You're welcome. Have a good one, Nathan.
1: You too, bye.
0: Congratulations to the Quark Family Farm near Moss Bank for winning our grand prize of $1,000 worth of FMC's Express SG from Parrish and Heimbecker for this harvest edition. We cannot wait for seeding edition next year.
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9: We have a mix of sun and cloud today and southwest winds up to 50 kilometers an hour, high of 22. Tonight, partly cloudy with lighter winds, low of 7. And tomorrow, mainly cloudy, clearing in the afternoon with northwest winds up to 50 kilometers an hour, high of 16. Find the full forecast at discovermoosejaw.com and stream the radio anywhere and anytime from the Discover Moose Jaw app.
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Dallas Smith Side Effects on Country 100. I'm Avery LeBlanc. This past weekend, the Moose Jaw Windmar AAA Warriors picked up a pair of wins to start off their season. And they've got a game coming up tomorrow. More on that in about 6 minutes. First, it's Tennille Towns. Sunshine's Free on Country 100. We are

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0: Morgan Wallen, Ernest, Cowgirls, the biggest stars, the best country music, Country 100. Avery LeBlanc with you this afternoon as the Moose Jaw Windmar AAA Warriors picked up a pair of wins this past weekend to start off their season at the Temple Garden Center. The first game came on Friday. 6-3 was the final score against the Tisdale Trojans. Here is goaltender Gavin Steeves talking about getting his first Saskatchewan Male AAA Hockey League win under his belt between the pipes.
1: Yeah, it felt amazing, obviously, with the boys and at home. I was pretty fired up, and it was a great win we had.
0: They would follow up that win with another on Saturday afternoon. 8-0 was the final score against the Trojans. Up next, the Windmar Warriors have a game tomorrow night. Puck drop is 7:30 in Wilcox against the Notre Dame Hounds at Duncan McNeil Arena. Stay up to date on the Moose Jaw Windmar AAA Warriors at discovermoosejaw.com.
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2: Now your Discover Moose Jaw weather.
5: We have sun and cloud today with strong southwest winds. High of 22. Tonight, partly cloudy with lighter winds. Low of 7. And tomorrow, cloudy early, then clearing with strong northwest winds. High of 16. Find the full forecast at discovermoosejaw.com and stream the radio anywhere and anytime from the Discover Moose Jaw app.
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0: Dean Brody, James Barker Band, Your Mama Would Hate Me on the Country 100 Afternoon Show, brought to you by Ashdown's Furniture and Interiors. My name's Avery LeBlanc. Tomorrow is a big day for National Day for Truth and Reconciliation. 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Coming up at the top of the hour, it is your 4 o'clock news, sports, and weather. Let's see what's on the way for that.
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1: A little cloudy with a low of 7 tonight in the DiscoverMooseJaw.com newsroom. I'm J.D. Houghton. If you've been holding on to those tomatoes, peppers, or flower beds a little longer this fall, you may be running out of time. Environment Canada says the Moose Jaw area is heading into a stretch of chilly nights with widespread frost expected later this week. Meteorologist Brian Proctor tells us what's in store.
2: Wednesday night into Thursday morning, the winds might be strong enough Wednesday night to sort of hold the really heavy frost off. But I do think by Thursday, Friday, Saturday, we're definitely going to be seeing a real good frost potential coming in for many of the areas around there. So people are going to need to get out there and cover their gardens if they still got stuff in the ground.
1: Proctor notes the threat of frost will linger throughout the weekend, but things will warm right back up on Monday. If you drive a diesel vehicle, you've probably noticed just how painful a trip to the pump has become. Gas Buddy Petroleum analyst Patrick DeHaan says while regular gas in Moose Jaw remains below the record we saw in 2022, diesel has climbed to an all-time high.
3: Price for diesel about $2.62 a liter. That's easily higher than the $2.199 that we saw back in 2022. Thankfully not gasoline, and I don't think that we'll get there at least yet.
1: DeHaan says the biggest problem right now isn't the price of crude oil, it's turning that oil into gasoline and diesel. He says attacks on Russian refineries have cut into global diesel supplies, while refineries here in Canada and down in the United States have little extra capacity to pick up the slack. The City of Moose Jaw's Cultural Action Plan Committee is inviting residents to gather for National Day for Truth and Reconciliation activities tomorrow. TJ England reports.
4: The event takes place tomorrow from 9:30 a.m. to noon at the Lieutenant Colonel D.V. Curry V.C. Armory on Main Street North. Attendees will hear from Indigenous presenters including Daryl Hallman of New Southern Plains Métis Local 160, Lori Whiteman, and the Kawakatoos Boys. The event is organized in partnership with the Moose Jaw Public Library and the Saskatchewan Festival of Words. For Discover Moose Jaw News, I'm TJ England.
1: A local fundraiser is helping improve outdoor spaces for children in Assiniboia. Discover Moose Jaw's Avery LeBlanc reports.
5: The Assiniboia Child Care Center recently received a $2,587 donation from Cal Tire following its customer appreciation barbecue. Director Tia Strangler says the money is being used to replace three outdoor decks at the facility, improving safety for the children who use the center. The project is already moving forward with the new decks currently being installed. For Discover Moose Jaw News, I'm Avery LeBlanc.
1: And Moose Jaw property owners will soon see a change on their utility bills. Cameron Kosh tells us what's in store.
6: Starting October 1st, the city's stormwater utility will move from a flat monthly fee to a tiered rate system based on lot size. Most residential properties of up to 2,000 square meters will pay $9.46 a month, while larger parcels will see higher rates. The city says the utility remains revenue neutral, with funds going toward maintaining stormwater infrastructure and reducing the risk of flooding and erosion. For Discover Moose Jaw News, I'm Cameron Kosh.
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1: Your Moose Jaw Warriors are hard at practice this week as they prepare for their lone game this weekend, which is Saturday against the Red Deer Rebels. One player that might have a little more pep in his step is rookie Warriors goaltender Dylan Mingo. Mingo picked up his first WHL win on Saturday against Brandon.
7: Excitement, honestly. Like, our team played so well, made my job way easier than I expected. Pulling out this win, going 2-1 in the season. I'm just excited to play more games and get more doubles.
1: Puck drop for Saturday's game is 6 o'clock at Temple Garden Center. The Moose Jaw Windmar AAA Warriors take their 2-0 record down to Wilcox tomorrow night as they take on the Notre Dame Hounds. Puck drop is 7:30. Then on Thursday, Moose Jaw will head west to Swift Current to battle the Legionnaires at 7:30. In high school sports, Peacock's junior boys volleyball team took down Assiniboia in 5 sets and then Notre Dame in 3 sets last night. It's opening night in the National Hockey League. 5 games are on the schedule tonight, including the Edmonton Oilers hosting Vancouver and the Montreal Canadiens visit the Toronto Maple Leafs. And in Major League Baseball, 4 wild card games take place today and tonight. 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
4: It's partly cloudy with possible showers overnight and strong west winds. Low of 7. Tomorrow, cloudy with possible showers in the morning, then a mix of sun and cloud, high of 16. Thursday, sunny with a high of 15. Friday, cloudy with a high of 17. And Saturday, sunshine with a high of 19. Find the full forecast at discovermoosejaw.com and stream the radio anywhere and anytime from the Discover Moose Jaw app.
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4: The TSX is down by 29 points. The Dow is down by 131 points. NASDAQ is down by 22 points. And the Canadian dollar is trading at 70.4 cents U.S.
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Megan Patrick, Your Daddy's Smile on Country 100. Avery LeBlanc here with you in this 4 o'clock hour on the Ashdown's Furniture and Interiors Afternoon Show. Coming up, we got Luke Combs, BYU, and after that, we're going to be telling you where the bugs go as the weather cools down. First, it's Blake Shelton, Honeybee on Country 100.

0: Luke Combs, Be By You on Country 100. The biggest stars, the best country music. My name is Avery LeBlanc. Hopefully you're having a great afternoon. Have you ever wondered where all the bugs disappear to once fall rolls around? Turns out they're not flying south like the geese do. Dr. James Tansey says different insects have different survival plans for winter, but most of them are just looking for a place to hide.
1: You know, any place that's going to be protected from you know, cold, extreme temperatures, and that's a pretty good rule that applies to all of them.
0: So if you've noticed a few extra bugs lying around the house, they're probably not just visiting. They're looking for a place to ride out the winter. Bugs that I do not want to find, maple bugs. Those, like, warrant a Kleenex and a throw in the garbage or outside or wherever. Bugs I do want to find, that includes ladybugs. Love finding those little suckers.
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4: Tonight is partly cloudy with possible showers overnight and strong west winds easing in the evening. Low of 7. Tomorrow, cloudy with possible showers in the morning, then a mix of sun and cloud and winds strengthening near noon. High of 16. And Wednesday, a clear sky with strong west winds, low of 1 with a risk of frost. Find the full forecast at discovermoosejaw.com and stream the radio anywhere and anytime from the Discover Moose Jaw app.
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Tim Hicks, Stomping Ground here on Country 100. I'm Avery LeBlanc. It's time to get hungry heading into October, Moose Jaw, because coming up on October 17th, a Ribbon Caesar Night is taking place at the Crush Can Rec Room and Bar in support of a staff member at the Dr. F.H. Wigmore Regional Hospital who suffered a house fire not that long ago. Coming up in about 6 minutes, LPN Sydney Smith is going to be giving us the details on how you can get your tickets and why you should support. 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

0: Shaboozy, good news here on Country 100. Avery LeBlanc joining you here for Southern Saskatchewan's Best Country. Joining us in studio right now is Sydney Smith, an LPN at the Dr. F.H. Wigmore Regional Hospital. How are you doing today, Sydney?
1: It is going very well. How are you?
0: Doing great. You guys have got a fundraiser coming up in support of a coworker at the hospital. Tell us a little bit about this fundraiser, when and where it's taking place.
1: All right, we are doing a rib and Caesar night with a baked potato at the Crushed Can on October 17th. It starts at 4:30 and goes to 8.
0: Okay, fantastic. You kind of mentioned the menu there, but talk a little bit more about it.
1: Yeah, half rack ribs, baked potatoes, Caesar salad. Crushed Can always has fantastic food, so you can always expect to have a good meal.
0: For sure. And how can people get their tickets for this event?
1: They can message me either on Facebook, Instagram. My Facebook is Sydney Murray and my Instagram is Sydney Murray Smith. Or they can text me at 1-306-631-8147.
0: Okay. And tell us about the story of your coworker who needs assistance and what the money is for.
1: So one of our fellow nurses, she worked a night shift. We saw her in the morning. She went home and was sleeping for her night shift that coming night. And she had her house tragically start on fire while she was at home sleeping. So she lost some personal belongings. She did get some injuries as well. So we're just trying to rally for her.
0: And what made you guys as a staff want to come together for this coworker?
1: Just, you know, her career is looking after people. So we just wanted to show up for her and show that we want to look after our own as well.
0: For sure. And when it comes to other ways people can support aside from just getting tickets, is there other methods?
1: Word of mouth. If you're unable to make it to the supper, see if there's other people who can. And we are accepting donations for a raffle at the supper as well. So if you want to donate anything from businesses, that'd be great.
0: Kind of off the cuff here, what is a part of the raffle? What can people win?
1: Oh, we have tons of stuff. I believe we have some tattoo gift certificates, just a smatter of things, maybe some self-care baskets. We have tons of stuff.
0: Fantastic. Is there anything else people should know or that you would want to mention or share about this event that we may have missed?
1: We would just love to see you.
0: Awesome. Fantastic. Thank you so much for your time, Sydney.
1: Thank you.
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12: Tonight will be partly cloudy with possible showers. West winds easing, low of 7. Tomorrow, cloudy to start, then possible showers, then some sunshine, high of 16. And Wednesday, clear and chilly with strong winds with a low of 1. Frost is possible. 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

0: It was announced a couple weeks ago during the CCMAs. She is Grand Ole Opry bound. That's Jess Moskaluk, Country Girls, on the Ashdowns Furniture and Interiors Afternoon Show. Avery LeBlanc here with you. Yesterday, we announced our lucky winner for the Perfect Pet of the Month for August, presented by Pet Value. Honey the Bunny took home a $50 gift card from our friends at Pet Value. Nominated by Tanae Weinmeister, she shared some fun facts about Honey.
1: She's a super sweet bunny. She's probably the sweetest one we've had out of any of them. She's 3.5 months old, and she likes to cuddle.
0: You can still nominate your pet for the month of September tonight and heading into tomorrow at discovermoosejaw.com on our Perfect Pet page. Coming up at the top of the hour, it's your 5 o'clock news, sports, and weather. And after that, we're going to find out if Stella Lefty Boston can hold on to that number one spot once again in the top 5 at 5, presented by Warner Industries.
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3: Global tensions continue to increase fuel prices in Moose Jaw and across the country. Will there be any relief anytime soon? Well, we spoke to an expert to get that answer. And a community partnership was on full display last week down in Assiniboia. We've got these stories and more in your next news update or on demand anytime through the Discover Moose Jaw app.
4: After a slow start to the grain shipping year, CN Rail is reporting its first major ramp-up in shipments. According to Vice President Grain, David Shednovic, just over 750,000 tons of grain and processed grain products were shipped the week of September 20th.
5: I expect, and including with the harvest outlook here for this week, at least on the western prairies, we're going to see that standard peak demand through October now that we typically see, and that should stick. If you take a look at, harvest progress regionally and turn that into millions of tons of grain harvested, I mean, there's quite a bit. It's not consistent across regions, but there's enough to keep that flow going here.
4: Harvest delays the last number of weeks across the prairies had been limiting the availability of grain to ship, leading to slower than average movement up until last week. I'm Chris Sumner.
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1: A little cloudy with a low of 7 tonight. 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Houghton. If you're hoping for some relief the next time you fill up, Patrick DeHaan says a lot will depend on what happens outside of Canada. The Gas Buddy Petroleum Analyst says Moose Jaw's gas prices are still below the record levels we saw in 2022, but global tensions are keeping prices elevated.
2: The U.S. and Iran, the closure of the Strait of Hormuz, also Ukraine attacking Russia's oil refineries, obviously very problematic there as well. Just across the board, a lot of geopolitical issues that are still impacting gasoline and diesel prices. And until those geopolitical tensions improve, we may continue to be stuck with gas prices that remain elevated.
1: He says crude oil itself isn't the main issue right now. It's global refining capacity. And until some of those pressures ease, we could continue to see higher prices at the pump. After a stretch of warm, dry weather helped producers catch up on harvest progress, a return to colder temperatures could briefly put the brakes on field work. Meteorologist Brian Proctor says while daytime highs are on the warm side, overnight temperatures are dropping through the remainder of the week.
3: We're going to be getting pretty close to that freezing point. So the sun's going to help dry things, you know, but we're definitely going to have frost, and it might slow down harvest a little bit in the morning hours as well.
1: Temperatures are set to rebound early next week, with Monday's high expected to be a balmy 24 degrees. A community partnership is helping a local child care center tackle much-needed upgrades. Discover Moose Jaw's Avery LeBlanc reports.
4: The Assiniboia Child Care Center has received $2,587 from a Cal Tire fundraiser held during the company's annual customer appreciation barbecue. The nonprofit center is licensed for 45 children and plans to use the money to improve its outdoor facilities. Director Tia Stangler says future fundraising efforts will focus on refreshing the center's backyard play area with new landscaping and other upgrades. For Discover Moose Jaw News, I'm Avery LeBlanc.
1: A free community event is being planned in Moose Jaw tomorrow to mark the National Day for Truth and Reconciliation. TJ Anglin reports.
5: The Mosaic Company's National Day for Truth and Reconciliation event will be held tomorrow at the Lieutenant Colonel D.V. Curry VC Armory. The event runs from 9:30 a.m. to noon. Organizers say the morning will provide an opportunity for residents to learn, reflect, and engage with Indigenous voices and perspectives through presentations and performances from speakers and artists from Treaty 4 territory and the surrounding area. For Discover Moose Jaw News, I'm TJ England.
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1: Your Moose Jaw Warriors are hard at practice this week as they prepare for their lone game this weekend, which is Saturday against the Red Deer Rebels. One player that might have a little more pep in his step is rookie Warriors goaltender Dylan Mingo. Mingo picked up his first WHL win on Saturday against Brandon.
7: Excitement, honestly. Like, our team played so well, made my job way easier than I expected. Pulling out this win, going 2-1 in the season. I'm just excited to play more games and get more doubles.
1: Puck drop for Saturday's game is 6 o'clock at Temple Garden Center. The Moose Jaw Windmar AAA Warriors take their 2-0 record down to Wilcox tomorrow night as they take on the Notre Dame Hounds. Puck drop is 7:30. Then on Thursday, Moose Jaw will head west to Swift Current to battle the Legionnaires at 7:30. In high school sports, Peacock's junior boys volleyball team took down Assiniboia in 5 sets and then Notre Dame in 3 sets last night. It's opening night in the National Hockey League. 5 games are on the schedule tonight, including the Edmonton Oilers hosting Vancouver and the Montreal Canadiens visit the Toronto Maple Leafs. And in Major League Baseball, 4 wild card games take place today and tonight. We want your local sports scores and stories. 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
5: It's partly cloudy with possible showers overnight and strong west winds. Low of 7. Tomorrow, cloudy with possible showers in the morning, then a mix of sun and cloud, high of 16. Thursday, sunny with a high of 15. Friday, cloudy with a high of 17. And Saturday, sunshine with a high of 19. Find the full forecast at discovermoosejaw.com and stream the radio anywhere and anytime from the Discover Moose Jaw app.
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5: The TSX is down by 29 points. The Dow is down by 131 points. NASDAQ is down by 22 points. And the Canadian dollar is trading at 70.4 cents U.S.
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4: I'm really excited for this top five at five. Avery LeBlanc joining you here as we've got a lot of movement. So stick around for the ride. To start it off, Dallas Smith, Good Time Goes.

0: Hi, it's Graham Warner from Warner Industries, and we're in the middle of the top 5 at 5 on Country 100. Here's song number 3.
1: Well, he's made it into the top 5 numerous times on the lower end, but he solidifies himself at the midway point. Performing in Saskatoon in April, it was announced yesterday. This is Riley Green, Think As You Drunk, on Southern Saskatchewan's Best Country, Country 100.

0: Hi, it's Graham Warner from Warner Industries with the top five at five on Country 100. Here's song number one.
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0: on at number one for the first time ever on the Country 100 Top 5 at 5. Number two, sliding down a spot after numerous weeks at the number one spot, Stella Lefty Boston. Number three, Riley Green, Think Is You Drunk. A new one, number four, Morgan Wallen, Been By Now. And number five, been here a few times, Dallas Smith, Good Time Goes. 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And we'll be back again on Thursday after your 5 o'clock news, sports, and weather.
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6: Tonight is partly cloudy with possible showers overnight and strong west winds easing in the evening. Low of 7. Tomorrow, cloudy with possible showers in the morning, then a mix of sun and cloud and winds strengthening near noon. High of 16. And Wednesday, a clear sky with strong west winds. Low of 1 with a risk of frost. Find the full forecast at discovermoosejaw.com and stream the radio anywhere and anytime from the Discover Moose Jaw app.
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0: Dallas Smith, Fixer Upper here on Country 100. My name's Avery LeBlanc for the Ashdowns Furniture and Interiors Afternoon Show. 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

0: Lady Antebellum, bartender, the biggest stars, the best country music, Country 100. Avery LeBlanc here with you, as we want to send congratulations to the Quark Family Farm Operation out near Moss Bank. They were announced as our grand prize winner for Farmer Appreciation Harvest Edition this year. They take home $1,000 worth of FMC's Express SG from Parrish in Heimbecker. We chatted with Quinton Quark after the victory as they finished harvest on Friday. He talked about some of the challenges they faced this harvest season.
1: Waiting for stuff to dry out and to get out in the field and muddy fields and making ruts, and but can't turn away moisture down in southern Saskatchewan too often.
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2: Now your Discover Moose Jaw weather.
10: Tonight will be partly cloudy with possible showers. West winds easing, low of 7. Tomorrow, cloudy to start, then possible showers, then some sunshine, high of 16. And Wednesday, clear and chilly with strong winds with a low of 1. Frost is possible. Find the full forecast at discovermoosejaw.com and stream the radio anywhere and anytime from the Discover Moose Jaw app.
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0: Jade Eagleson, Rodeo Queen on Country 100. My name's Avery LeBlanc. That'll do it for the Ashdowns Furniture and Interiors Afternoon Show. Tonight, getting down to 7. Winds are going to be dying down throughout this evening as well with a partly cloudy sky. And looking into the teens for the next handful of days before a little bit of a warm-up early next week, potentially. The nights also are getting fairly cool out there, so make sure you keep that in mind if you still have stuff in the garden. We tore up our garden this past weekend so that it's not much of a headache anymore. Maybe you're doing that one last mow of the lawn and making sure your lawn is ready for the wintertime, or maybe you're blowing out your sprinklers here heading into the cooler nights. Make sure you take care of that. Have a fantastic evening, Moose Jaw. Take care, and you won't hear from me again until Thursday, as tomorrow is a day to listen for the National Day of Truth and Reconciliation. So make sure you're tuning in for that again tomorrow from 6 a.m. to 6 p.m. Take care, Moose Jaw.
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1: 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I'm J.D. 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Environment Canada says the Moose Jaw area is heading into a stretch of chilly nights with widespread